0: 25 Charlie.
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0: Sam 514, if another can assist and assist welfare check in Area 7.
1: Go ahead.
0: 1659 Sheridan Street. Justin Hartz called the desk saying that he was having a mental crisis and that his family is yelling at him after he broke a lawnmower.
2: 10-4.
3: Four 78, I can get over there with him.
0: 10-4.

257, a parking complaint. 1363 CP Avenue. Caller said there's a car that's parked too close to his car.

Turn one of Eagle One from VNA. 4 minutes out, go ahead. Got a male patient up off the ground. He has a large gash on his head. We got the bleeding control with some 4x4s working on vitals now. Copy the large gash. See you soon.

0: I'm going to give you paging 9325 in Gold Cross Tampa's. Spotted Grown Peace, 1501 North Richmond Street, 1501 North Richmond, Cross Brewster, and Hawes. There's a subject that collapsed inside. They are conscious and breathing now. It's 1912.
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1: 15, go ahead with the version.
0: Flaps in for me, Nelson, Nora, Edward, Lincoln, Sam, Ocean, that's Nora, first name Josiah, John, Union, Sam, Ida, Adam, Henry, middle initial F, Mary, male, date of birth 7/19/06. He's a student.
1: 10-4.

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Whistle just west of Oakwood. 4 to escape, silver in color, illegible plate. I'll get them to you in a second.

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0: Both are valid, no loss, no paper. Josiah is not valid. He's expired for probationary.
1: I'm sorry, can you have Caleb America added to the call yet?
0: Yes, he's added.
1: Alright, 10-4.
0: C12, go ahead.

0: Do you have either Molly or Samantha yet?
1: Samantha.
0: Copier. Copier, 27 is going to be Adam Common. First of Samantha Common, new initial R. Robert, date of birth 06-01-2007.

0: UWN-12, start me a QWF violation. Sit down.
1: 10-4.
0: I got a first in by, wait a second, I'll just left here.
2: Give me the number, please.
1: 10-4, stand by. Which was left field with Adam Union Edward 3169 AUE 3169.
3: 10.
1: EW12, standby. 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
0: Last name is Appleby, Adam Paul Hall, Lincoln Edward George, Adam Tom Edward. First name is Adam Edward David Adam Norm. Middle initial T. Charles, date of birth 2/16/04, 0216-2004.
1: 10-4.

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2: Seven.

0: 72 All for 1.
1: Are you guys still out with the other male that was involved with this?
0: Yeah, we're out with them.
1: Alright, 10-4. We're just working on the citation for him, and then we can grab him and bring him over here and get his issued as well.
2: All good.
0: 10-4.
1: Go ahead. Can you just give me the returns for both of these individuals now that I can hear a little bit better?
3: And for, can you confirm which individuals it is?
1: It's going to be Caleb and Josiah.
3: Caleb comes back valid, no wants, no paper. Josiah comes back expired for a probationary license, no wants, no paper.
1: 10-4, thank you.
4: I'm going to proposal 3. Hi. Armor units are clear, Mark 4, please.
1: Copy.
4: Gun Center Southern, 1-1.
1: Good.
4: Going to Aurora.
1: Copy.
5: Five 18, this is ambulance. It's going to be at Court Tower, apartment 307. It's a male that's conscious and breathing. He's vomiting blood and intoxicated.

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2: How are you?

0: 3:15, SB Patrol.
1: Good.
0: Are you guys busy?
1: Negative, what's up?
0: There's a room on the third floor, Taylor, that doesn't have their screen in, it looks like. If you guys want to just go up there and see if you can knock on the door. A guy was hanging out the window.
1: I got it. You dispatch.
2: You go ahead.
1: I got a person checked with me.
2: Go ahead with your person.
1: Last name Tremley, Tom Robert, Edward, Mary, Boy, Lincoln, Edward Young, person Zachary, Deborah Adams, Charles, Henry, Adam, Robert Young, middle on Mary, male date of birth 5/17/98, 05/17/98. And he's also requesting an ambulance to take a look at his face. He took a punch to the face, so he wants to get it checked out.
2: Ten four, can you just confirm your location? Are you seeing anything 22?
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1: All good. Need the structure number for Colton, and I'll be done.
0: Perfect. Thank you.

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1: Because they're going to come out and take photos with fans. We need to have security over there, so keep a couple folks right by that line.
2: 12, I copy. I'll be over there, too.
0: CSO, Kistner to base.
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0: Go ahead.
1: You messaged on my wife. Okay, so you can go ahead.
0: I have a witness to add to your call when you're ready. Last name is Narat, Mary Adam Robert, Ocean Town, Zebra, first name Jonathan, Thomas spelling middle R Robert, birthday of 4/16/2004.
1: And then, BC, you still need that 27?
0: Yes, please.
1: Sorry, he's for regular license, no wants, no paper.
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4: Attention, Med-16 and Algoma First Responders. Respond C. Charles Bursett complaint to 264 North Oakwood Road. Again, 264 North Oakwood. You'll be responding for a 25-year-old female that's in pain. She's going to be in the office, 1940. The comm center is clear.
0: Time
1: for. 231, you can send me that last call.
0: Copy.
5: Hey, Dan, do you know what apartment they are in?
0: Negative, we do not know which apartment.
6: 286. 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
1: Teleport. Person to add to this fight call on the Celesto, if you can add her. She's in as a prior contact.
2: Absolutely. Sorry, I don't believe that one over. 10-4. I will do that.
1: Stand for it.

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1: Go ahead.
0: Airport at Idaho. I'll get you the plate here in a second.
2: Therefore.
1: Cover.

0: Give me one, need to be 15.
1: What?
0: They still got this Caleb guy. Are you working on his thing, or can I let him go?
1: No, we're walking over now with his citation.
0: Okay.

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1: Nora 116, just checking.
2: 16, all good, just clear.
1: Mark.
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1: 10-4, we'll do.

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1: Captain Culver, Charles Union, Lincoln, Victor, Edward, Robert, first name Brett, boy, Robert, Edward, Tom, two middle initials, David, Mary, male unknown, 921-93, 921-93.

0: 7. Two last names, first is Martinez, Mary Adam Robert, Tom Ida, Laura Edward Zebra. Second is Don, David, John, Union, Paul, Sam, Tom, Robert, Ocean, Mary. First name is Jasmine, John, Adam, Zebra, Mary, Ida, Nora, Edward. Hello, Paul, Robert. Female, date of birth is 8-17-07. 8-17-07.
1: 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I think UW-23 is doing something for pictures.
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And I think UW27 is coming to get the keys for me. I'm with a patient with a lefty right now. 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

0: Last name is going to be Nora Edward Union, Mary Edward Young, Edward Robert, first of Joshua, common spelling, middle A is in Adam, male, date of birth 10/10 of 90.
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0: Edward Young, Edward Robert, his name is Alyssa, Adam Lincoln Young, Sam Sam Ida, middle of M. Mary, date of birth 4/9/94, 4/9/94, female.
1: Okay. 507-515, I'm not seeing anything. 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
1: Heavy.

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1: Are you guys calling Taylor?
0: We're back at the event.
1: Okay, did you find the room?
0: Told us to clear from it.
2: Go ahead.
1: Alright, you get in, Marco, if you clear a patient, refuse transport, and then can I get case number 4 that's flight over the air, please?
2: Case number is going to be 2026-0153, again, 0153.
1: Yeah.

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0: Charles Union, Mary, Boy, Edward, Robert, first name is Nicole, Nora, Ida, Charles, Ocean, Lincoln, Edward, middle is L. Lincoln, date of birth 12/17/87, 12/17/87, female.
1: Photo, next.
0: Last name is Sizemore, Sam, Ida, Zebra, Edward, Mary, Ocean, Robert, Edward, first name is Gabriel, George, Adam, Bear, Boy, Robert, Ida, Edward, Lincoln, middle is M. Mary, date of birth is 2/6/2014, male.
1: Edward.
0: Back at your
2: Heavy.

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0: How far? How far? Hi, 1959, the comm center, of course.

0: 67, 499, assist fire. In the parking lot of the Expo Center on County Road Y, the horse trailer that's on fire, no people or animals are in the trailer.
1: That was on the trailer, though. Boy, Union, David, Edward, Lincoln, Ida, Edward, Robert, Tristan, Elizabeth, Edward, Lincoln, Ida, Zebra, Adam, Boy, Edward, Tom, Henry, number of M, Mary, date of birth is 0504-1992 and 0504-1992.
0: 10-4.
2: 10-235. But, myself, 428 out on that fire, so... We're out here right now. We'll verify that no one injured or anything.
0: 10-4.
3: Work as we can.

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They're trying to put out the fire with a pump right now. Hopefully you can come in the main entrance, and then they should be able to get to it.

0: like a horse trailer. 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
1: Yeah, there are no exposures at the time other than there is a truck connected to it, but we'll get water on it. Somebody's already spraying some water at it.

0: Is there a Michael or a McCarthy or stuff goal with this?
1: Negative.
0: 5:16. We had a juvenile call here last night that involved both the Brister boys. Can you just find that and put them in this call?

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1: Okay, thank you.
0: On 28. Noah Victor 2926, NC 2926.
2: Denver.

0: at Berkshire Kennel, 6438 Coney Trunk A. Caller said there's two on the property and they're not supposed to be there.
1: 10-4.
2: 36, you can send that to me.
0: 10-4.

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1: What?
0: It's current to a Norman Beezy out of Amaral on a maroon F-250.
1: Run for it.
2: Okay, 911-9321 and Gold Cross Ambulance. Respond to 113 West Harris Street, 113 West Harris Street, Unit 206. Crossing to North Oneida Street and North Appleton Street. We are responding pre-alert for an individual's chest pain. Time out of 2008. It's also now been coded as chest D, David. 49-year-old male, conscious and breathing, but not breathing normally.
0: Sam 514, 508, a juvenile complaint in 3. In front of 804 East Custer Avenue, the caller said their son is laying in the road and refusing to get up.
3: Okay, board.
1: About them if you're not familiar with that family.

Attention 915, 915, respond to South Staff Hall, 625 Oklahoma Boulevard. Room number 430, responding to David for seizure. Counselor 32011.

0: Engine 1-9 from Falcon 5, we're just arriving on scene. Looks like you pretty much got it out.
1: Yeah, we got some overhaul to do in there, though.

0: illegal. In front of the fairgrounds, on by with Adam Gangora, 8674, AYN 8674.
1: 10-4.

0: 45.
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1: I'm good. UW 25 to base, put me out of the room.
2: 10-4.
0: She dropped the base, what's the room number? Good.
3: 252 West 16th Avenue. Caller said 3 or 4 juveniles broke the caller's car window. They're still on scene. Let me know if you need another.
0: Never.
2: Ten-4, thank you.

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0: 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I had my way.
1: 10-4.

0: Just for your info, the call went directly into comm center, so she might not be able to find anything for the reporting person.
1: Comm center might have it, though.
2: Four 86. Go ahead. LaShawn is not on file. No wants, no paper.
3: Never. Paper to the 36.
4: Go ahead.
3: Have you tried calling RP yet? Otherwise, I can. I'm out here and I'm not hearing anything.
4: We're currently on the phone with her.
3: Business?

0: 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Ten five 11. I'll be following. 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

0: Grimble?
1: Only her name and date of birth. 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
0: Yes.

0: Maybe 20th, just west of Knapp. Starting three of the plate is going to be Victor, Ocean, Tom. It's going to be a blue Mazda Sand.
1: Ten four.
2: All right, Lincoln, Charlie, Ocean, X-ray, first name Shane, Sam, Henry, Adam, Nora, Edward, middle initial R, date of birth, 12-20-1972, male.
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1: Next one, Kelly, K-E-L-L-Y, first name Crystal, C-R-Y-S-T-A-L, last name and initials, email 910 of 84-09-10-194.

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0: 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Where there are 323.
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0: Coming back expired to LaShonda and Abby Tortolette out of Oshkosh on a Honda Odyssey.

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0: Go
1: in the area of Memorial Park, there's 3 to 4 vehicles speeding at a high rate of speed, just left eastbound on Apple Blossom. Sounds like this has been going on for the last hour.

0: 好。
1: 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I think unit 12 is probably on its way back.
2: All right, Jackson and Logan.
3: All right, 10-4. I'm just trying to get the recap together up until 9 p.m. right now, so if you guys could put notes in your calls that are open, that'd be great.
1: Yeah.

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1: Team Tommy 148 is calling. Clear him. He's aware.
0: Okay.

Edmonton 911 Peking Gold Cross Ambulance and Chilton First Responders to W1893 Bancroft Road, W1893 Bancroft Road, Cross Street of Irish Road and Beach Road in the town of Charlestown. 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Back door should be unlocked. Gold Cross, copy. 866.

Attention Engine 18, respond for a burning complaint to the address of 1621 Hickory Street, 1621 Hickory Street, Curtis and Murdoch Avenue, Menominee Drive. For a large fire in a fire pit in the backyard of that address, causing lots of smoke and embers in the area. Counselor Claire, 2015.

0: reality female punched their daughter. She's also threatening the caller and the family, saying she'll kill them.
1: Or is like 10-4.

0: ambulance en route at the caller's request.
1: Is there a description of the suspect?
2: Hi, Med-15. You can stage in the area for a trauma complaint. 403 West South Park Ave, 403 West South Park Ave, crosses in Michigan and Iowa. For a female who has a concussion that was punched, again, if you could stage, Concert Clear 2055.

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1: Five.
0: Just for 43, I'll be in route 2, 804 Hosley Street. No assistance needed.
1: Perfect.

0: Oh, with the RP, just saying that the female suspect would be at 406 West South Park Ave across the street. And then you can have both of you, they can just approach right away.
1: Never. William Paul, 2550.
2: Good.
1: George Boyd, 5394.
2: Good.
1: Union Nora, 8709.
2: I don't
1: care. Tom, 6969, and only advise if an individual in my call returns on any of those.

0: which is unusual. She said that he thinks he's in some kind of trouble, so he was struggling to say words. I don't have medical going. Just let me know if you want me to.
1: Okay.
2: 148 as well.
0: 10-4.

0: 116 to 131. Do you want a second unit over there?
1: I should be fine, but if you want to just float towards the area, that'll work.
0: We'll just

11:31, respond for a burning complaint to 1131 Teller Road at Memorial Park. Officers are on scene as a group of people having a fire. They'd like it put out. 2101, the town center, sir.

0: Raiders.
1: But
0: there were one or two officers that could start going near South Park. Apparently some of the juveniles may have made their way over there. So I'm not sure if there's going to be some other confrontation that happens over there. Don't have a ton of more information about them yet.

0: 31, go ahead.
1: Just advising, you should be able to access it using Apple Blossom.
0: Hi, Kathy. Thank you.

0: Delta Kennedy, a male, possibly named Ayana, taller female black, with colored hair, and then possibly wearing like a lighter colored sweatpants.
1: 10-4.
2: I'm good.

0: Pepper.
1: Double G with Adam George Nora 2773 AGN 2773.
0: Pepper.
2: He does need medical?
3: Negative on medical. No medical needed.
2: 10-4.

0: Sorry, did you copy in Minnesota 28? 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Zebra Frank Williams 542.
1: Tower.

131 for a 27. Last of Tesh, Tom Edwards, Sam Charles, Henry versus Jordan, common spelling, middle R, Robert, female, date of birth, 06052056505. Now,

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0: And if I can hear you from the NBC call.
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1: That far.

0: Ooh, 60.
1: Good.
0: Where are you currently?
1: 91 in Clearville. I got stuck by a train, so I'm going around there right now.
0: Okay, if you could actually 91 and like Archery area, that subdivision that's on the south side of Wakaw. If you could just check, apparently he bombed a couple of people's front yards and stuff over there, and just see if anything's too torn up.
1: Go for it.
2: Would they give a proper code, or are they going to be in out there in a black Ford EcoSport?
3: And I'm turning on to Bell School from 37.
0: Negative, it's not 1055 or anything like that. Forty-three to 60. It's actually going to be the subdivision. It's 91 in Old Mill Road.
1: One for you.
2: Happen at 518, Haylett, are the RP, and the daughter are at 819 Jane Street. Sounds like the daughter's husband is intoxicated. Right in the RP. Nothing physical.
1: One 47, 10 for

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2: run her.
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0: And for anyone in the area, for Reverend Trevor, every 10 east south of me in the county, it's a dark colored Dodge Caravan all over the road, snake road.
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1: 41 northbound under 10. Cancel plate for a second.

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1: That works.

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Copy.

my RP will be going to that subdivision at 91 in Old Mill. He is in a black Ford Super Duty pickup truck, and he's going to show you what he all drove through and whatnot. 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
0: Are you out with the RP?
1: I wasn't currently looking where the vehicle entered the field.

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1: 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I'm gonna actually just open.
0: Nancy.
1: You 10-9.
0: I'm gonna be down in a minute. She's just gonna empty.
1: Can I be a bit?

0: Taco Bell, 1171 West Town Drive.
1: Where are you? Yeah, I'm going to
0: wait for you. So there's sort of a large group of people officially fighting in the parking lot.
2: Done for.
0: Do you want me to start this? What's that mean? Okay. Well, at the end of this, talk about something like people are sharing wages, about 7 vehicles with 20 or 30 people.
3: Hey, 010, tell me as well.
0: Number.

0: black pickup turning northbound onto Iowa. 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
1: Over in the barbershop parking lot. Are you out with the RP still?
2: No, I sent them on his way.
1: Doesn't work.

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1: I'm looking clear up. 131. 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
2: 147, I'll have this area.
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0: suspicious person. 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
1: All right.

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2: 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And if they're fine, you can just put them in the call.
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0: 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So I guess just check the area at this point.
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0: Okay.

0: 109 to 147. I was not able to make contact.
1: Mm-hmm.
2: Blessing is going to decline between Lincoln, Edward, Ida, Nora. Blessing is Sarah, Lincoln, Adam, Robert, Adam. Middle is R. Robert. Date of birth is 7/15/07. 7/15/07, female.
3: And the last name, there's a lot of background noise and interference.
2: My name is Klein, King, Lincoln, Edward, Ida, Nora.
3: Confirm.

0: Foi, foi.
1: Go ahead.
0: Lastly, Anderson, M, Noah, David, Edward, Robert, Sam, Ocean, no. First name, Joseph, Connor, Jose, John, 12-10-2002, no. This is on the east side of the building, secure, checking the route.
1: 10-4.

0: Joseph is valid regular. 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
1: Camp, I'm all in traffic.
0: Have a little, go ahead.
1: Division on Scott, Wisconsin, temp tag, Y2145SM, Silver Honda Accord.
0: 10-4.

0: Sam 516 and any other unit available or disturbance. At 501 High Avenue, possibly apartment 2, the RP was hearing weird noises and a girl screaming in the unit above his. All he only knows about a male named Cody living in that unit, otherwise unknown unit number.
1: Copy. Fine, so we'll have one of them.
0: 10-4.

0: ตอบเป็นภาษาที่นั่งก็
1: Go ahead.
0: Who will possibly be apartment number 4 from previous calls with Cody?
1: Simple, thanks.
2: Clear office call. I can end that disturbance. You can clear one of others.

0: 486. But
1: I'm confirming this, DC.

0: 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She just made comments about wanting to kill herself still.
1: Sam, 511.
2: 511, go ahead.
1: Can I get a second unit? Quarter, 961.
0: 41, I'm going to need the wrap down here.
1: Right, can I get a 511?
2: Ten four.
3: Mac will grab you the wrap, just give me a second.
4: 5-4, well, I'm at 5-1, I call, I'm clearing, you just have me, I'll grab it.
1: Not at this time, no. I was just kicking the back partition on my squad.
3: I got it.
2: Can you just check my comments?

0: Ouais, c'est qui, les gars? 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
1: Cody, I do have his information. I'm going to go ahead.
0: Everything.

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0: That's all I'm heading out with a rep.

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Bellin Harrison with Adam David Zebra, 2949, ADZ 2949. That works.

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1: 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It's going to be Adam Lane Davis, 7478, AWD, 7478.

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1: Go for it.

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0: 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My miles are 61.1. And again, she is in the ramp. Not going to make her book.
1: 10-4.
0: Can you note in the CAD comments that she took off her helmet?
1: 10-4.

0: versus Slayer. $11,225 Man's Luck Road. Yeah, I mean, that's about your 10 or your first special player for the part of back deck that's on the player.
1: Number. 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
1: Okay. 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
1: All right.
0: Having.
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1: Okay, 32 copies, thank you.

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1: Good.

0: 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So I see Charlie, engine 36 will be fully in line. Engine 36 will be working command.
1: Roger, did you copy? There's fire in the back. Side Charlie, pulling the line.
2: Thirty-five on scene, staging at a high turn.
1: Copy 35.

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1: Go ahead.
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1: Command from Engine 36 officer. It is confirmed everyone is out of the house. I'm talking to one of the residents.
0: Okay, I copy. You confirmed with the residents. Everyone is out.
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0: Come on from Clint 32. Attic is all clear. Attic is all clear.
1: I copy. Attic is clear. Do we have an act on the fire?
0: Yes.

0: Command 32, Brandon 34, officer, yes, knockdown, we do have knockdown.
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0: Command 32 from Engine 36, officer. 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
1: 10-4.
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1: I just submitted it like 15 seconds ago.

0: Go on. Just checking on status, and let me know when we can release Appleton.
1: We're doing some salvage and overhaul, looking for hot spots on side C, Charlie. You can release Appleton right now.
0: I copy, 9323, you clear.
1: Copy.

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1: You can put me at 455. Stop. And then if we could have one or two more if they're available out here for some 961 issue.
2: 5, Sullivan and Rock.
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0: 10-4. 5-8, I'm not far off. 512, you can stay south.
2: I'm already over here.

0: 45, hold the 455.
1: What?
0: Did the driver miss Hill?
1: Yeah, it is. I know that she was just pulled over.

0: What did I go, 60? You'll love her, Jack.
1: 69.
0: 41 northbound, south of 26. Caller said there's someone walking on the shoulder wearing a high-vis vest.

Attention 9-1-6, Med 1-6, respond to Adam. It's going to be at Simeon 3 Apartments, 151 North Eagle, cross of Southland Avenue and South Eagle Street. Going to be in room 617 for a 78-year-old male who fell earlier in the day and now having difficulty standing. Thompson and clear 2302.

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1: Engine 1-6 is going to stay in quarters. They're aware.
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0: 8507, let's start with the juvenile.
1: Go ahead.
2: 462.
0: Occurring at 406 West South Park Ave. There's a female on the line saying someone hit them and is refusing to separate. They're also saying that says someone's going to die.
2: Copy. This is probably related to 486's call. Five, follow Marty and route to that.
0: Okay. Whoever's responding, more than likely it is related, as it appears to be on the car area on the phone. They did also say that they have weapons, but then when asked what type of weapons, the RP said everything.
1: Already took 12 minutes heading there.

0: Hi, Regine. You can clear one of the officers on the 11. I'll head there.
1: Four 68, if you're on this call and work second shift, just clear. That's off market 23.
2: 10-4.

0: a disturbance. One of the parties did believe in a black Durango headed southbound on Iowa, according to a party that was parked and observed.
1: You're from Engine 36, officer.
0: Ten
1: 468, did that other reporting party see it turn off anywhere?
0: Did it turn off anywhere?
2: So, everybody, just stay just turn down the block. She's saying, whoever the man's got guns, she's just hitting the face of the shovel.

0: plethora. 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And Durango. She's saying the ring of the lost. To be on the southwest corner of the block here at Iowa and South Park. It's going to be a yellow house. Should be blue lights in the window.
1: But.
2: And that is likely 403 South Park.

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1: Some kind of alliance disturbance. Fire full call.
0: Are you out with Mason Brown, a 19-year-old or a little bit older? 236, I copy.
2: Keith and I.
0: Are you out with a Mason Brown?
2: Tell me the suspect.
0: 10-4, could you tell if he was 19 or 26? We have two.
3: Four 68, I need a unit at Quick Trip on 20th. The Durango's here.
4: 428, over there.
3: First, my eight. I'm actually going to stay by 512 or on the South Park.
2: Fine, man. I can head over to Quick Trip.
0: 10-4.
3: Playboy Robert, 6591.
0: Ten four.
5: 518 to 519. I will have your Quick Trip. You can clear and log off.
0: Just advising State Patrol will also be going to Quick Trip.
6: The possible 27 for Mason.
0: Go ahead with Mason 27.
6: Same burn. Boy, Union Robert, Nora Sam, versus Mason Counseling, little R Robert, male,
0: 8-1809,
3: 8-1809. 10-4. Whatever unit's going up on South Park, don't cross the street.

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0: All right, copy. 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It's just matches the same description.
1: Okay.

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1: Yeah.
0: All right, copy. Yeah, this is for sure not going to be it.
2: Confirm.

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0: That's correct.

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1: 10-4.

4362 Pelly Road and 4362 Pelly Road in Ellington, crossing to Center Valley Road and County Trunk S. Sam. Officers on scene requesting that you respond non-emergent for a female that is out of it. Your timeout is 2320. 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
1: From earlier today, 1253 Southfield Drive. You want to give Sean O to fetch a phone call?
0: I copy.
2: Main Street. I'll be reporting a man in a black hat has been standing by a bench, running around screaming. Has been barking. Has been happening for a long time.
1: Copy. Hello.
3: Hey, guys.
0: Left to B right now.
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Attention, Cohen 7, Med 17, respond to David for a heart complaint to 1408 Oshkosh Ave, 1408 Oshkosh Ave, crossed with Pinocchio Street and Fox Street, for 38-year-old female, conscious breathing, having alcohol withdrawal symptoms, and has a racing heart. Comes clear, 2333.

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0: Jacob is valid ID card only. No wants, not on paper. He is the respondent with a protection order.
1: 10-4.
2: 481. So 486 can close it out.
0: 10-4.

0: Maple 1093 25, Goldcroft Ambulance. Swan Prelet Rescue, 1521 West Camps Avenue, 1521 West Camps, apartment number 4, cross streets of North Nickel Street and North Gillette. Caller saying they're in bad health, needs to go to the hospital. This is a group home. Staff is aware the RP is calling. 2339.
1: Three, two, one.

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1: Then Phoebe, the caller, lost her phone, is looking for help finding it. Sounds like it can start with a phone call.
2: Captain 917.

0: what we're doing.
1: 481, go ahead.
0: I apologize. Could I just get the complaint number of that initial disturbance juvenile at 403 West South Park?
1: The initial call will be report number 14472. Again, 14472. That is not the active one right now.
0: That's fine.

responding to Enderwin 6, Midland 6, responding to us for a domino complaint to the Clayton Ridge Apartments, 1317 Sultan Ave, 1317 Sultan Ave, crushes of North Lark Street and Dove Street in room 205, 435 year old male, conscious breathing without abdominal pain. Sounds are clear, 2343.

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1: Copy.
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1: If you could just hit Nino Main coming over here, heavy front end damage.
0: Temple and Grand should be on the way.
1: Temple, thank you.
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0: Go ahead.
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0: I seen Adam of Lincoln, Edward Norrell, first name of Tommy Young, Robert Adams, full middle of Angela Common Stone, date of birth 0209-2006, female.
1: Number. She's valid, no on some paper.
0: Edward.

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1: Temporary, I can also have something available.
0: Copy.
2: 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Federal.

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0: Alright, copy.

0: 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From the third of this month at 11:47 Higgins Ave, a party in Fox Crossing made a phone call in reference to.
1: Thank you.

0: 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Would you be able to give me a call before you call Sean?
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2: At 638 Central Street, BRP stating someone is kicking her door and trying to break in.
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0: Violet.
1: At Kelly's, 219 Wisconsin Street, ERP is reporting a Hispanic female wearing a jean jacket and jeans was pushing and slapping people. She's currently inside of the bar on the left side upon entry. ERP also believes she's underage.
2: 10-4.
0: 10-4.

0: Division and Parkway.
1: Or anyone else in central call in this regard. 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
1: Pepper. 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Sounds like they're saying they've got nothing going on.

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0: borderline traffic.
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1: 10-4.
2: For that runaway, Sean called in 911 saying that Morgan's at his lot 234 and he's waiting in front of lot 237.
3: Down 4. Is there a 5 crossing officer or 2 that could meet me up there?
4: I-45. I can head over there.
2: That works.

0: 28 and 508, a disturbance.
1: Go on.
2: 508.
0: 637 CPF, BRP is stating there's an unruly male on his porch that was knocking on his door.
1: 9-4.
2: 9-4.

0: Can you add Sean Belling, date of birth 02-10-1977 to ballpark calls?
1: That works.

units responding to the disturbance. It sounds like there are no weapons. The male is a Scott McKinn, and dispatch can hear the male yelling in the background.

0: X-ray 560. I'll be out on the this agency.
1: 10 word.
2: Not at this time, but I believe I found him, Scott McKim, with the date of birth 7/9/1957.
3: Yeah.
2: Copy, he is revoked valid ID. No one saw on paper.
0: Time for it. Do we have any open cases for him?
1: I've been looking at those. He's got several open cases, all with absolute variety conditions. And then he's got a no contact. I'm trying to figure out who the victim is.
0: Time for thank you, Jason.
1: Four 68 23.
2: Time for.

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Boy, medical alarm that was activated. 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Do not believe he is injured. They advised going to the back door. W1893 Bancroft Road.

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0: 11th and any other squad in the area for a suspicious situation in Area 1.
1: Go ahead.
0: Okay, there are two males trying to get into the pool shed. There's also cars in the lot. They were last seen walking on the vision towards Irving, one wearing a red pullover and one wearing a grayish-black long-sleeve shirt.
1: 10-4.

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0: Yeah, with the male in the red hoodie. In Church, Alabama. Main in Alabama.
1: 10-4.

I'll give you 911 picking up on the 9321 Gold Cross ambulance. Respond on stage in the area of the Green Ramp, 315 West Washington Street, 315 West Washington. Cross Street to North Division, North Superior. Officers requesting stage in the area. They're out on scene of the welfare check, the female subject making suicidal statements. 123 210.

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1: 10-4.
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1: 10-4.
2: Way the truck went left on a vision to church.
3: Let them.
2: Team 200, are you able to advise on that? 9. When did the hit and run occur at the farmer's market?
4: The RP called right after it happened. He said he had somebody that was trying to find out the plate number of the Buick and wasn't able to. But he called it in with like a minute after it happened.

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0: Seven, five, nine, eight, just one call.
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0: Number.

0: Yes, do you?
1: We do not have any access to cameras out there. I'm not sure if anyone else does. Maybe some businesses in the area.
0: And what? Purple.
2: Purple, go ahead.
0: Due to storming suspicious situation,

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0: First one, Les myself, Paul Edward David, Edward Robert, Sam Ocean Nora, first name Carson, Charles Adam Sam Ocean Nora, Mill Mitchell, L. Lincoln, date of birth 11/11/2003, male.
1: Go for next.
0: Next one's going to be spelled, last name spelled, Henry Adam Robert Tom, Mary Adam Nora Nora, first name Drake, common spelling, male initial, date of birth 12/06/2006. Last name spelled, Mary Union Nora Young Ocean Nora, first name spelled, Beaver Ocean Lincoln, Tom Adam Nora. Correction. Disregard. Date of birth is going to be 10/08/2006.
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1: Copy.

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1: Yep, I have them all. 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
0: 10-4.

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0: Good.
1: 920-594-1993.

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1: I'll be out with Cal calling at a traffic stop, Nature's Way, and this floor.
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Argument 911 paging Appleton 9322, go cross ambulance. Respond for a lift assist, 1523 South Lee Street, 1523 South Lee, cross streets of East Bluebird Lane and East Fremont Street. Caller's husband fell, unable to get up. No injuries. Your timeout is 207.

0: 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Call for some of the world in D.C. Road. For an 81-year-old female that shall report the suspect in the report in 200, to the limit clear to 08.
1: Medical Office,

0: Last name, Charles Adam Sam Tom Robert Ocean. First name, Carlos. Charles Adam Robert Lincoln Ocean Sam. Middle, Ida. 11/5/2003, male.
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1: Jackson Pearl. William Henry, 5611. I'll take one more.

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1: 455.
0: The custodial staff believes there may be somebody in the building.
1: Hello.
0: Five ways of 468, you can stay south if you want, and I can take that.
1: We can all go. Fuck up.

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1: Hi.
0: Last name is Strange. Tom Spelling. First is Carter. Charles Adam Robert. Tom Edward Robert. Bill D. David. Male white. Date of birth is 10/22/05. 10/22/05.
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0: 499, are you calling?
1: Yeah, OPDD main is on 1033 traffic. I'm transporting a mail to Mercy.
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0: 18 for 29. Last name is going to be Charles Robert Ocean, William Edward Lincoln Lincoln, first name Brunel, William Edward Robert, Nora Edward Lincoln Lincoln, middle L Lincoln, no, last 120, 1994, 120 and 94.
1: December.
0: Go ahead.
1: He has no license issued, no bonds, no papers.

0: think there's a protection order through Illinois that's not served.
1: Armed and dangerous, correct?
0: Yes, looks like that is it.
2: Sam, 236 and all.
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2: Affirmative, just advising I have an MDC alarm call holding in Area 4.
1: Simple, well, clearing out here, somebody else is equal to.
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0: Winnebago 25, if anyone else is closer, assist fire. Southbound over the BMR bridge for a trailer on fire.
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0: 10-4.
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1: Number three.

0: According to this hazardous materials paperwork, looks like it says ethyl alcohol, dithiophenazine, sulfonic acid. I can spell that one word that I kind of screwed up for you. Charles Young Lincoln, Boy Edward Nora, Zebra Edward Nora Edward.
1: Yeah, we'll go with your pronunciation for that.
0: I appreciate that.
2: Robert Adam, middle N. Mary, female, 415-97, 415-97.

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1: Never. 468, can you just send it back to that call, please?
0: Never.

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We'll be on scene. We got a truck on the shoulder. No smoke or flame showing. Henry 502 will have command. Investigating.

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1: Stage right behind us.
0: Comm center from Bumper 25.
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0: Bumper 25 is on stage.
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36 first out of Indiana. 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
1: He has a valid commercial license with numerous endorsements. No wants, no papers.
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1: Pac-12, go ahead.
0: It's going to be for the responsible party. Last name spelled Boy, Ida Robert, Charles Henry, Boy, Adam Union, Edward Robert, first name Mason, common spelling, middle initial, M. Mary, date of birth, 09-26-2001, male.
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Andrew 16, Med 16, respond to quick trip, 1090 North Washburn, address of West Town and Winway Court. To meet for a mail party, requesting ambulance. Says he's having difficulty breathing, among other issues, from a car accident suffered a few days ago. Thompson Air Clear 356.

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0: Copy, Yosemite 2, apartments 145 North Eagle Street. There's a white Subaru Forester, license plate Adam Henry Tom 8661. That's been running for about 40 minutes now, not occupied.

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0: I'm out here and vehicle's empty. 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

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It's 2164 Marathon Ave. Therapy staying at private locations, so she's from out of town, and her friend's sister, and she has nowhere to go.

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1: Got it.

0: 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Respondent stage in the area, 219 South Mid Park Drive, 219 South Mid Park, caution from Harp Alley and East College Avenue. And stage in the area for a male subject who possibly was stabbed. Law enforcement are out, 501, your time.
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2: And Harrison, the white Chrysler Distress Therapy's vehicle, possibly left going north on Harrison. 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

3091 paging Appleton, 93 21, go across the ambulance. Respond 218 East Randall Street, 218 East Randall, apartment 216, cross streets of Morrison and Turkey. Female fell and struck their head. 535 is your time.

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0: 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A milk truck with a tree in a corner and several crates, jugs of milk, and a dolly on the roadway.
1: How did you try, copy?

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0: Attention, Engine 19 and Men 17, please respond to Oshkosh Correctional Facility at 1730 West Snell Road for a Steve Charles chest complaint to chest pain for a male. Comm center clear, 604.
1: Go on.
0: Is it going to be a bit? Because I can come relieve you.
1: We're just clearing up the road right now. So the box truck that just fell out of is on scene now. So I don't know what the following is going to be on that.

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1: Seeing a hit and run accident on G over 41. The red F-150 ran a stop sign. Our color keyboard on the truck took off west, seeing northbound on Ames.

0: What did I recall? Would this be Green Valley and G?
1: I am assuming so. I'll ask the call taker here. It happened on G by Green Valley. They had it eastbound on G 2A.
0: Call somebody out shortly.
1: Okay.
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0: 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They're on the way as well.

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0: Okay, in confirming, she hit the Deer 41 northbound between Winnicanny and Winchester. Believe she's going to be at the BP or the Amicol, one or the other, at Main and Green Bay.
1: I copy.
0: At the Amicol in Winchester.
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0: Either you want to touch.
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1: I did.
0: Okay. I am going to be clear from Dempsey. You can leave that open. I'll put some notes in there.

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1: 34.
0: You send my call to 368, and we're going to be going to 406 West South Park. I believe that this is likely going to be related to the disturbances that we had last night at 403 West South Park, but I'll stay on this number for now.
1: 10-4. Would you like them associated or just later?
0: I'll let you know, thanks.
1: 10-4.

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0: Good. Which house at 403 or entrance does Mason live in? Is it front door off of South Park or side?
1: I was just using the front door off of South Park. I think both doors work.
0: 10-4, thanks. Dispatch, we're going to be at 403 now, across the street.
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0: 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I'll be en route to 942 Happy Valley Drive.
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0: Last name is Ellis Edward Lincoln Lincoln. I have Sam. 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Middle initial S Sam. Female. 4'6" of 86.
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0: Ground 6, go ahead.
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1: 385.
0: This will be the same as the disturbance from yesterday. I'll give you the number if you don't mind just copying everything over that I have in my call into the new one and put me on the original.
1: 10-4, go ahead. What's the number?
0: 14472. 14472.
1: 10-4.

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0: Scott and Philip Webster, Wisconsin Auto, Adam Robert Williams, 1841, ARW 1841.
1: John 4. Good. We will be en route to 1360 Geneva Road. 10-4.

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1: Do you like me to serve me a transport going to Washington County to pick up a juvenile from court?

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0: Unit 911, paging Gold Cross Ambulance. 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Not making sense, and is also not wearing any clothing. Say pre-alert at 724.
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2: 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Bowen in New York, Wisconsin, Ottawa. Adam King, Adam, 8157, a.k.a. 8157.
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Medic 2, 101 Main Street, Defensive Medical Group, room number 1, use the main entrance for a patient with some heart issues. Well, I think you're a close patient too.

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0: 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They have a stabbing victim. 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
1: Could be quite a bit of wind. Was it AMD 4390?
0: 10-4.
1: Got it.

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0: You serve me a warrant at the courthouse, please. 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
1: Sounds

0: Yeah, I go to jail one.
1: Body only.
0: I call dispatch and I'll check the transports and see if you got anybody.

0: Golden and Gold Cross vs. Saunders, being requested E-90-19 E-9019 Quat Road, crosses the Fox Trail and Jennings Road in the township of Mukwa. 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She did have a hip and knee replacement. She's unsure if both might be affected by the fall. 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Clear and clear, 8:15.
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0: The new wheels in that runway from 636 Racine Street yesterday evening, last floor, report number street 2642 and Romeo Route 2, Maplewood Middle School.
1: 10-4.

0: Through 110, if someone else is available, I would offer a check.
1: Okay.
0: 950 West Cecil. Chris has got a call from Luis Ortiz, saying he was going to jump off a bridge. He doesn't feel safe with the police, and doesn't want to talk to number 127. And he did a hang up on the crisis worker.
1: What did I copy? And if you could just check the returns, there's a couple minutes.
2: Ten four.

0: to the Sheriff's Department wanting to speak to a deputy rather than your department.
1: Ten four. One, 21, 10, why don't you just hold off here? I'm gonna make a few other calls prior to heading over.
2: One, 10, I copy.

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1: Definitely.

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1: 403.
0: 385. We received a call from Advocate Aurora, triage nurse, who is requesting we check on an 82-year-old female at 212 Allen Ave. Said that they, if she wasn't able to get her medication, she made a threat to hang herself.
2: Okay. 10-14, I'll handle that. Yeah, it's in this regard.
0: 10-4. 35 and 403, I'll clear you.

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T5 male who is busy, he is conscious and alert.

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1: Thank you. We'll be resetting now.
0: Come on.

Thanks, Blessing Position, Reckless Driving Complaint. Highway 44, westbound from Double F Frank. Motorcycle traveling at a high rate of speed, passing illegally. Make your own case.

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0: You hear me, Wonder Stretch?
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1: Negative. 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I was told that was the Donner building.
0: Okay, yeah. Put me out on a building check at Donner. Can you bring it back to when I got here? And then I just need to put some notes in there.
1: Thank you.

Attention Engine 19 and Med 17, respond B-Boy for a false complaint to 3771 Glenshire between Glenwalk and Glenway. This is for an 82-year-old female who fell. It's a B-Boy response. Sounds like clarity, 42.

0: Sounds like he came up the ramp backwards and is now walking eastbound on the bridge, and the scooter is leaning up against the barrier. Westbound, but in the eastbound lanes.
1: Ten four.

0: One Center, 127. I don't know, are you guys, I don't want to jinx anything, but are you guys able to advise if Luis drives a scooter? Do you or 127 know if Luis has a scooter?
1: He has access to one that was there yesterday.
0: Fox Rocky, copy that. You want me to get fire going?

0: 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I'm going to get fire going.
1: Yeah, get fire rolling, please.
0: Oh, unit 1-1, PD 9325 and Gold Cross. 9325 and Gold Cross, as we respond to the city of Appleton. You're going to go to Apple Creek Place, 5118 North Cherryvale Avenue, 5118 North Cherryvale Avenue. It will be for a resident who fell, they hit their head, now their hip hurts and they can't move over their leg, they're vomiting. Room number 2020, Edgewood and Ashbury, Crossroads, Chicago's 840 up.

0: 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It's going to be for a male who is standing on the railing of the Butamore Bridge on the eastbound side. He has not jumped in at this time. You can use Winnebago County 1 for your frequency, time page 848.
1: I'm with 529. We are 1060, so far we have not located them.
2: 10-4.
1: 22. He is at the far east end of the bridge, sitting on the wall.
2: 10-4.
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3: Switching to County 1.
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3: I copy.
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0: Stand for.
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2: 10-4.
4: 542 to 522, do you want me to head over there?
1: 10-4, please.
4: 10-4.
6: On the Beatamore Bridge. Savage, 850.
0: Just start heading towards Roland Campbell. We're looking for some help with stopping traffic on the bridge.

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1: 10-4.
2: 56, the obviously the cold is called to the bridge.
0: 56, I copy.
3: Go ahead. You may start trying to push traffic to lane one.
4: 10-4, if we can maybe narrow this down to just lane one only for right now, it'd probably be best.
3: 10-4.
4: Five to 25-42. I'm just about mid-span in the shoulder lane, lane four, so if you want to start behind me.
3: 10-4.
2: We done fall with whoever did the arguing with us.
1: Seven or 110, are you guys by chance on the phone with him?

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1: Go ahead.
0: For sound purposes out there, you in safety, do you need us to shut the whole bridge down, or we leave lane one open?
1: We could try it for lane one, but I'm telling you right now that we are unable to communicate with them at all because of all the noise up there.
0: Ten four.

0: Go ahead. Do you want more help shutting down the bridge, or how would you like assistance from our personnel?
1: Right now, I got me, and I'm just going to be coming up here in a second, but I think we got two other ones. Like, if you have one to spare, that would be helpful.
0: Ten four. Where would you like them?
1: I'm thinking the further west end of the eastbound would probably be best.
0: Ten four. Thank you, the dispatch. I'll start making my way up there until 67 is cleared.
2: 10-4. Hi, X-ray 540.
3: Go ahead.
2: Crisis is the one that's on the phone with him. They're trying to get him to get off the phone and talk with law enforcement. He said he was willing to talk to Sheriff's Department or State Patrol.
3: Yeah, that's same as last time. So can we try to get a deputy up here? It worked last time. As soon as we had a deputy up here, he actually cooperated.
2: Never.

0: Hitchcock Valley to an Isaac Zhang out of Fond du Lac, Wisconsin on a 2012 Acura, white in color.
1: Adam Young, William 5626.
0: Negative, I did Adam Young, William 5624.
1: Not four. That could have been me.

Engine 15, Med 15, respond to Charles, address of 662 Monroe Street, Crescent East Irving and East Parkway, 67-year-old male, possible stroke, complex query 857.

0: You can put me on the assist agency, please. And if 540 wants, I can respond to the scene and try to talk to Louise. I have rapport with him.
1: 10-4, I'll check. Tony is, they are requesting one to block the ramp from 41 northbound to 10 eastbound.

0: 19 to 522, I can take your spot. Are you on the west end?
1: 10-4.
2: Back for 540.
1: Go ahead.
2: Deputy Fenwick apparently has some rapport with him and is going to be heading there to talk to him.
1: 10-4, thank you.
0: We're delayed by a train.

0: 30, I'm just arriving on the scene.
1: 10-4. 308, what is your location out there?
2: 308, I'm close to the northbound on-ramp to 10 eastbound. I can back up further if they need me.
1: Copy. They're requesting that that off-ramp be completely shut down from 41 northbound to 10 eastbound, if you're able to get that started.
3: 389 is a suspicious vehicle.
4: Ten 4 522 dispatch. Does the deputy have an ETA by chance?
3: I'll check.
4: Also, why don't you just have them, if it's possible, switch over to our frequency, maybe?
3: 10-4.

0: 26. 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
1: 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Say like 10 minutes.
0: I got.

0: by the on-ramp to 41 South. Do you want me to stop here and at least get this bulk of traffic stopped?
1: Yeah, that'd be fine.
2: Thank you. You can come up with you. Can you just turn 9 where you want it?
0: Why don't you come to my spot?
3: Chair, please.
0: Copy.

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1: Boy Adam Adam 2553.
2: Pepper, contract expired on a Black Pacifica to a Zeewee Daniel, 1223 Wisconsin, or Western.
1: 10-4, do you have a phone number for the RO?
2: I'll find one.
0: 410, you can send back that traffic safety.
2: Okay.
0: Ten four.

0: 522 to 540. You want me just to stay back here and not make it worse?
1: No, why don't you come on up here so we can talk this stuff through? It's just that he just does not want to talk to a city cop. He wants to talk to a deputy.
0: 10-4.
1: Yeah, stay right where you are. We get people that are going to lane one, then they start switching back. Well, just stay right where you are.

0: Apple 19. Do we have state or a deputy going to block the on-ramp 2441 from 41 south?
1: I don't think so.
0: Okay, it looks like I think that's the only traffic that's making it onto the bridge yet.
1: Okay, do you want me to see if Grand Chute can shoot down?
2: Down. 44. 44. You can put me on the assist agency.

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1: I'm sorry, can you tell me?
0: Clear 79 off this warrant.

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1: Alright, I'll Echo 67 on Whistleman.
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0: 467. He's probably on the other channel. Is there anything I can relay?
1: I'll come up and help with negotiations with you. They want you to switch over to North End.
2: Following me?
1: Yes, I will come up and help with negotiations. They want you to switch over to North End, though, if you got a minute.
2: Okay, I'm fine right now. I'll let you know. I'm talking to him. If you're at 67, just send a 911 assist call to them on Grove Street.
0: Ten four. He's going to be on the assistance agency on the bridge right now.
2: Hi, Doc.

0: Next year, 522. I just talked to Crisis. They're also going to be sending somebody up here to speak with them. I think it was the person that was talking to them on the phone.
1: 10-4.
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0: 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I have an Aaron Chapin on the line looking to speak to you.
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0: Winnebago 44, the X-ray units. I'm on scene. I'm on north end. I will go up with 26. Keep you informed.
1: 10-4, thank you.

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1: Go ahead.
0: Do you think engine 14 out of service will be taking the other trucks out on the field?

0: I'll be out with that mail, behind the dumpsters by the, Dollar Loan Center, right next to Qdoba.
1: Sounds good.
2: One thing, can you hand me that call?

0: It's two Illinois. Last name is Drew. David Robert Edward Williams versus Gregory. G-R-E-G-O-R-Y. Little J. John, male. Didworth is 531 of 72.
1: Check out.

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0: That's what I think. 143 to 110. You getting 22. Okay, I got it.
1: Warrior on the channel.
2: I am. Carrie's coming up too. If you want her, I guess they have her four.
1: I understand that. He's just being adamant at this time. He only wants me up here. I'm just working on trying to get him to get down from the ledge.
2: No worries.

0: San Fortin, can you reopen a case for me?
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0: It'll be from 2023,
1: 38189, 38189. That far, we can't go back that far.
0: San Fortin.

0: 77.
1: I'll be at the courthouse and the mileage is 266.
0: Pencil. Counselor.
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1: Five Lion Drive. You're going to go to apartment 138. First, it goes an A Adam response.
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1: 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I think I have a first call. 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
2: 4426, see if you can work it in the conversation to have me come off. 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

0: 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This is for in B. David unconscious complaint. They're asking to use the back entrance. This is for a 75-year-old male, conscious breathing. 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
1: Is that an update that you might have better luck with access to the patio door near a bench with flowers on it? Hey, David, 333 North Green Bay Road. Patient was unresponsive, is now currently awake. He did vomit. Use the back entrance.
2: And 4.

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1: Come on.
2: Crisis is going to be en route down to the salt shed. Which one of you guys is going to grab the scooter?
3: Winnebago 44 on north end.
1: 44.
3: I have Lumi's on board en route to the salt shed.
1: Okay.
2: 522, you can let Marine 2 know that they can disregard at this point.
4: According to 22, somebody's going to have to make some arrangements to get that scooter thing off the highway. It's leaning like against the wall right now.
2: 10-4, will it fit in the back of my truck?
5: Through it. 44, I got my van here. We can probably put it in the back there.
2: 522-10-4, let's do that. Then we can open up the highway.

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0: I have the residence of 700 Leatherstone looking to speak to you.
1: Yeah, you can send it through.
2: Can I open up the ramp from 41 South to 10 East? Ten four, yes, you can. 10-4. 522 dispatch. I don't think it was exactly clear for you. Yes, you can raise or lift 1033.
3: That's good, because I already did. Nor 123 is left.
4: Go ahead.
3: 209 Hewlett Street, 209 Hewlett.
4: 10-4.
3: Nor 81.
1: Done.

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0: Are you ready for the last east one to be opened up yet, or do you have to get rid of the scooper gap?
1: 10-4, I was just about to say we can open up the entire bridge. Everything can be open. Dispatch, you want to let everybody else know?
2: 10-4.
3: No, already one.
2: Go ahead.
3: Sorry, service with the PD is spotty. I see the call. Take care of it.
2: Suffer, thank you.

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1: Hello.
0: 1208 Grove Street. It didn't sound like a problem, and there was a bit of a language barrier, but they did say they needed police.
1: Come on.

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1: Please, phone call.
0: Jennifer.
2: Three, seven, nine, two.
1: Jennifer.

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Adam Henry Victor 4379. AHV 4379. 10-4.

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1: Very good.
0: Monterey County has a stolen vehicle showing on SWAT at 41 northbound off ramp to 76 around 9:33. One area check can be a gray Chevy Silverado, plate of Union William 3807.
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0: actually be the Fort North on ramp, so it's probably up on the north end now. I'm going to disregard.
1: 10-4.
2: Anyone arrive at the courthouse?
3: 10-4.
0: Email or one of those sheets for me, and I can give him a call here in a little while.
3: 10-4.
4: You have a key dispatch. He's looking for me. You can send my flat top.
3: 10-4.
5: Time's up from Car 32, I mean.
3: Car 32.
5: Remaining units showing on scene at Willie Beamore. You can clear. You can clear the Bell County one.
3: 10-4.
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1: 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A plate or a VIN?
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0: 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If you're going to the Cancer Center Inner Circle, use door 13. 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
0: Looks like that vehicle from Fond du Lac just hit a minute ago up in Grand Chute, if you want to let them know.
1: Can I head out?
0: Mall at college.
1: 10-4.

in Fort Indian squad that might be in position, 41 southbound from 21. Report of a white work van with a plate of Boy Charles X-ray 3839 that sped in front of the RP. When they changed lanes, they cut them off, and it exited onto 21 unknown direction from there. Denver.

visited at 21 unknown direction. From there, it was a white work van with a plate of Boy Charles X-ray 3839 set in front of the RP, tried to change lanes and cut her off. Again, make her. We gave it to OBD also.

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1: You calling me, Tyler?
0: Yeah, I can take a phone call from you whenever. I try calling both.
2: It's fine. 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
1: 733 right is where phase two came up. 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
3: Two-oh-five Bacana Street. 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
1: Go ahead.
0: It'll be 17715. Should be a trespassing.
1: Time for it.

0: the United States does read in, so I didn't copy that.
1: Come on back.
0: Just trying to get in. However, I'll be back in a second. I'm just talking to a gentleman up front.
1: Ten-four.
2: I 42 traffic.
3: I 42, go ahead.
2: I'll be on Irish at Lundy. Adam King Tom, 3146, AKT 3146.
3: 10-4.

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0: 14442. That's 14442.
1: Copy.

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1: Go ahead.
0: Can you put me on point number 14435? 14435, and I'll have another one that you can just put in the stack for me.
1: Sure, go ahead.
0: 14450. It's going to be retail off from the same location.
1: Copy that. Picture 56, do you want to follow up? Do you follow a phone call regarding an attempted fraud?
2: Number

0: 5:22.
1: Yeah. 5:22, go ahead.
0: If you're able to call 529, let them know there's a 99.
1: 10-4, I'll give him a call. You should be aware of it. I sent him a message. PNP just issued that a few minutes ago, I think.
0: Yeah, I just wanted to make sure he knew.
1: 10-4, I'll give him a call.

Five hundred Gold Cross ambulance requested to respond to Fremont at 4:15 Riverview Court. Four male is 40 from Tulsa Reduction, Kindy. CPR is in progress. Hello,

0: 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Unit 113 for 79-year-old female, difficulty breathing, special anxiety attack. It's a D. David. Come circular 1033. Would you like a CSO as well?
1: 10-4, thanks.
0: 254, copy.
2: Copy.
3: Riverview Court, copy. 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
4: Attention, Engine 14 and Med 15, please respond to 1800 South Kohler Street between 20th and Osborne at Wingate. This is for apartment 312 and for a D. David respiratory response. 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
0: Advising we have an ambulance going to Wingate, 1800 South Kohler, for a 73-year-old female having chest pains. Somebody is with her.
1: What is requested?
0: 10.
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0: Go ahead.
2: Full visible smoke, I have 228.
0: 10-4, go ahead.
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0: 10-4, go ahead.
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0: 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I have a female complaining of a headache.
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1: 10-4. Ohio, going to be for a female seeing she has a headache after getting into a car accident. Video officers on scene, Tom Page, 1038.

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1: I think they're on the phone. 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
0: Okay. I just didn't see anyone logged down because we did apparently try to confirm a warrant.

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0: Laughing's gonna be Tom Rob.
1: Stand by.
0: Ocean Nora. First name's gonna be Dana, David, Adam, Nora, Adam. Middle initial, M as in Mary. Date of birth, 10/29/1989, 10/29/1989,
2: female White. 200-254. You can call up here and give it to me if dispatch is busy.
0: 10/4, sorry, I didn't hear that.

0: flight unit 11 PGL 9327 and go across. 9327 and go across. Traffic respond for a pre-alert in the city of Appleton. 839 East North Street. 839 East North Street. It'll be for a female who has been sick. She's pointing to her chest and throat. She is breathing with difficulty, but not again talking. Rank and a meter, your crossroads. There is an alert there for apartment number 1 for a person with dementia. We'll figure out what apartment number this will be for. Your time is 10:42.
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0: I think it's going to be Cornell, Charles Ocean, Robert Nora, Edward Lincoln, Lincoln. Date of birth is going to be 4-17-2005, 4-17-2005, male white.
1: 10-4, thank you.
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1: 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Couldn't get through to anybody.
0: 10-4.
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0: A5, 10-4.

0: Centurion comes with an accident. Ross is 1522 South Kohler. The white Mazda 3 plate that hit his door and scratched it before he took off. The RP's going to wait by his white Genesis in the parking lot. Oh. 389, what was that?
1: What was the message saying on the phone line?
0: That it was an emergency phone.

0: with the Bagel Paging Gold Cross, engine 36. If you can respond to 189 Bessie O'Halloran Lane, City of Menasha. See Charlie response overdose for a 36-year-old female. Home alone, took sleeping pills. We'll have PD in route as well. Clear to 1101.
1: The tree will be staging for the support.

0: call?
1: Yeah, this is the ambulance, attempted overdose, 189 Betsy O'Halloran Lane, 36-year-old female, 6 pills, medical's going to be staging.
2: Six or seven as well.
1: That's right.

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1: John.
0: Just leave on the station in a minute. Let me know if you need me faster.
1: I'm on the scene at 7, so I'll probably be right behind you.

0: Go ahead.
1: I think that's our call for 129, either way.
0: So perfect.
2: Probably Amanda, then. I just spoke to her about child custody issue. If you could just put her on the call and get a chance.
0: Confirm.

502 DMS. Jefferson Street, apartment 8, a vehicle was damaged.

0: Tackle 67, player's out with position, full cross can come up.
1: 10-4.
2: What is this?
1: Harassment complaint at Marion Manor, 600 Merritt, unit number 302. We got a call from Wilson, who says that his friend Gilmore is visiting and making claims that he touched him, which isn't true. They're both in the apartment, and it's calm.
2: Tampa, since I have two buddies there, I'm able to just have an audio with me to expedite it.
1: 10-4. Sam, 410.
0: Go ahead. You can hold that. I'll go there with him.
1: Okay, I copy. 410, you can just hear.
0: I copy.
3: Pretty man, I just got to ask Tom and close my door.
1: Nothing.
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1: Copy.

0: This is the Winnebago County Sheriff's Office. This is the Winnebago County Sheriff's Office. This is a training frequency. All radio communications and events that take place on this frequency from this point forward will be training in nature. Nothing is real on this training frequency. This is the Winnebago County Sheriff's Office. This is the Winnebago County Sheriff's Office. This is a training frequency. All events on this frequency from this point forward are training in nature. Winnebago 23 to the other two squads, can you give me a radio check?
1: Unit 3 copies.
2: Unit 2 copies.
0: The scenario is not live yet. 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Stand by for general broadcast on the scenario narrative. Officers, be on the lookout for a blue Ford Explorer bearing the registration tag of Wisconsin Adam Sam Young 4249. Adam Sam Young 4249, blue Ford Explorer. That vehicle was just involved in a stabbing complaint in the city of Oshkosh. About 30 minutes ago, surveillance video show a male enter that vehicle. He is believed to be the suspect in the stabbing complaint. He strongly resembles Lieutenant Del Anagari of the Winnebago Sheriff's Office. Again, be on the lookout for that vehicle. Stand by for the scenario to go live.

0: behind that suspect. Adam Sam Young, 4249. Adam Sam Young, 4249. Looks like he's going to stop here.
1: Dispatch copies, that is the suspect vehicle.
0: He's fleeing.
1: Copy. What's your location?
2: 4, I'm behind 304. I'll take over radio communication. We are on Perimeter Road at EAA, turning down Papa 1.
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0: Or David King, 2065. BDK, 2065. Should come back to a blue Hyundai Elantra.
1: 10-4.

This is Jekyll Cross 4. We'll have the ambulance requested to 124 Pine Street, 124 Pine Street. All officers attempt to make contact, and we'll offer a check. Just request you to stay in the evening clear at 1113.

0: Therefore.
1: If the ambulance can respond, it's through the scene, go in the side door. They have her there speeding, however, unable to wake her. And for Opeka, 12, did you copy?
0: No copies.
2: What?
0: Sorry, I had my radio down. Are you available for a call?
2: Just give me 2 minutes, please, and I'll give you a call.
0: Step one.

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0: Central.

0: 356, do you want to assist agencies?
1: Flight official.
0: 213 Royal Court, call Jamie's Tanisha location to attempt to pick up Clayton G. Walton. He's trying to get to a vehicle at that location. 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
1: Two, copy.

FU 44 was involved in a stabbing complaint in the city of Oshkosh. Approximately 30 minutes ago, surveillance video picked up that FU 44 Explorer leaving the scene of the stabbing. The suspect in the stabbing closely resembles Lieutenant Dylan Agari with the Winnebago Sheriff's Office. Again, be on the lookout for a blue Ford Explorer. Stand by for the scenario to go live.

0: Snare is live.
1: Yeah, I got the suspect vehicle, Adam Sam Young, 4249, blue, one occupant, certain.
0: Dispatch copies, that is a suspect vehicle.
2: Unit 2, I'm behind him. I'll take over the radio call. Fred, Peloton Bonzo, traffic lights, clear condition.
0: Dispatch copies, Fred.
2: Speed's about 20 miles an hour, slowing down, coming up to Papa 1, heading eastbound now on Papa 1. Speed's increasing.
0: Copy, eastbound Papa 1.
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0: 537.
1: Three on cell phone, somewhere south of Prospect. The caller said they were 2 to 3 miles north of Breezewood. They failed in the lanes of traffic.
0: Yeah.

0: 385.
1: Just checking with you. Did you need to make contact with Sandra Gentry from the retail a couple days ago?
0: Negative. That's all taken care of.
1: Temper. I just have Quick Tip on the phone saying she's there, so I was just wondering. Thank you.

0: 911, Pigeon Gold Crest Ambulance responding to the village of Little Chute, 949 West Florida Avenue, 949 West Florida Avenue, Crescent of Washington and Holland, have a female that is unresponsive. It's a pre-alert, possible stroke, 1139.
1: Flooded gate.

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2: 396.
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1: 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Legal counselor standing by at 11:45 a.m.

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0: Attention Southern Winnebago 1, respond to boy for a bleeding complaint. 500 Grant Avenue crosses West Larrabee Street at Eastbrook in Omroe. Speaking for a 77-year-old female having an abdominal aortic aneurysm. Cops center standing by, 11:52 a.m.
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2: Ten four. 10-4, might be in the area, West Highway 10 westbound, racing. Four Nissan Sentra, boy, Adam Lamb 9079, all over the road and well over the speed limit.
3: Southern Winnebago 1, acknowledge.
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1: 10-4, we do.
0: State is looking for one, Highway 41 North and 10.
1: 10-4, I can start heading that way.
0: 10-4.

Street 12641 Street, passing on classic Shadow with Blade and N Street with City Opeca. Going to door number 1 for an elderly female. Both of those two levels are dropping as a change in status. Good on clear and 12-11. Full cross copies, Opeca. Fourteen.

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2: Starting with a phone call first to the RP, 813 Martin Street. Her niece is living there, and RP saw on the camera that the abusive ex is currently there and needs to be advised that he's not allowed.
0: Thank you, gentlemen. I copy.
1: 56, 10-4.

0: Do you handle calls with Mark Special?
1: Yeah, he literally just walked by us. What happened?
0: Okay. He just called the crisis line, said that he was going to inject 300 units of insulin, and he was upset about his church. He was going to head to 220 Washington for a therapy session.
1: 10-4. It looks like he's sitting there right now.
0: Copy.

0: Wouldn't mind giving him a call. I'll put the screen on your computer.
1: 10-4, thank you. I'm going to start walking towards Human Services. I don't know if he's over there, though.
0: 10-4.

0: Yeah, 414. He's over by the library right now. There is, looks like he's flapping over there calmly. I'll just follow him for right now.
1: Time for.

0: 66 or 67, which is actually calling the RP. Okay, 56, can you check on the suspicious first before I guess you guys go over to Martin? It's going to be at AutoZone, 1325 Appleton. Male subject came up to the RP, asked him to call if the vehicle continued to follow him. The male's walking back and forth, red shirt and basketball shorts, and the vehicle that was following him apparently is parked at the coffee shop next door, Black Ford Explorer, WH1544.
1: No copy.

0: 22 Ashland, checking on Landon Estrada. We have a community care on the phone that has a social worker on scene with Landon. Says he needs to be put on a psych hold. He mentioned wanting to get it done and go in the woods. He was last seen outside in a black hoodie and mentioned having a knife in his backpack. And also, 410-478, it sounds like he won't be cooperative, and he had police contact a couple days ago, and they said he went after the officer.
1: Four seven, copy. Denver.
2: Sam 338.
0: Go ahead.
2: I'm out with a crash in the intersection of Kohler and Whistle. The first license plate is Adam William Boy 3066, and I will need a tow truck for this one.
0: Ten four. Do you need any assistance?
1: Over.
0: Ten four, thanks.

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2: Echo 67 for Elizabeth, 27 for Dominic. Last name is Sanchez, Sam Adam Nora, Charles Henry Edward Zebra, first is Dominic, D-O-M-I-N-I-C, middle is C as in Charles, male date was 4-5-2003, 4-5-0-3.
0: 4-4. For the Chevy Equinox.
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3: Is still over at the old Caribou Coffee. It's his wife. 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
1: These are written on a sign of paper.
0: Stand for it.
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0: No, she was clear.
1: Ten four 902.

410 at 478. You guys haven't had a chance to look at the contact that was referenced just a couple days ago in Nina. Apparently he got upset, took his shirt off, and was threatening to fight officers, but eventually calmed down by just talking with him. Turn 40, I didn't look into that yet, but thanks. I'm getting to the area.

0: 23 info. Well, 33, just advising, I'm holding a traveling disturbance. It's a mother-daughter in a vehicle. They were at Algoma and Murdoch when we first got the call. We're trying to get them to calm down and pull over, but I'll be holding it for an officer to become available.
1: Yeah, 410 and pulling, it looks like land is still on scene.
0: 410, copy.
2: And actually, she is right inside the front entrance. One rainbow clear, 1222.
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2: 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Yeah, it's your beer.
1: I'm kind of fuzzy, but I did put Jeremy in the call.
0: Jennifer, do you run Jordania too? Is she good to go?
1: Yeah, she is valid. Jeremy is not. Don't want their paper for either.
0: Jennifer,

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1: 129.
0: It'll be from this year. 8165. 8165.
1: Ten mark. 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

Flight 8, I'm going to have you respond to 975 East John Street. You're going to go to the dining room, use the main entrance for a 6 patient. She was positive for a UTI last week.

0: Regarding that traveling disturbance that started up in Algoma and Marlac, they were headed to Aurora in a gray or silver Jeep Cherokee. We advised them, we have an officer, give them a call. If you could just give them a phone call.
1: 10-4.

0: Copy, Helena 11 CG 9321 and go across 9321 and go across. 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It'll be for male who needs help getting out of the vehicle in the driveway. 83-year-old male just got home from physical therapy. There's construction in the area, but you can get through. Atlantic 6 Street Cross Road. Your time was 1249 emergency.
1: Full cross, copy. Is that any medics?

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1: Two 32 North Campbell, Apartment B Boy. RP is just looking for a phone call with regards to people trespassing while fishing.

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0: You can send me that barking dog, plane 905.
1: Copy, thanks.

0: Oh, give me 911, Peyton Goldcroft ambulance at 9327, respond to 928 North Union Street, 928 North Union Street, crashes of commercial and spring, three male client that has blood in his urine and is lethargic. Recently had a stent put in for kidney stones, pre-alert at 1248.
1: Goldcroft, copies.

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0: I'm going to be clearing here in a second. Do you need me?
1: Affirmative. If you want to just meet me on Martin, just south of 9th.
0: I'll be in route as soon as I clear this.

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0: 23 at that address, and I'll be 1042. I'm sorry, not 1042, 10-8.
1: 10-4.
2: Southern Winnebago 1, clear.
1: Close that frequency a moment. Attention engine 1-6, Edmund 1-6 responding David for a seizure complaint to 1226 South Kohler between Menard and 9th. He'll be responding for a 20-year-old female having a seizure. And I believe this is going to be the shop call building. Counts are clear, 1252. Let's see.

0: 10-21-32.
1: Four and 41, he's following the vehicle. It was a gray Ford with a plate of Adam King Charles 3694. We're trying to get him now to pull over, and I'll let you know where he is.
2: On 41?
1: Affirmative. I think so. I'll let you know.
2: North or south?
1: Stand by.

0: 384. The striking vehicle was southbound on 44 from 41, and I will let you know shortly where the RP is going to pull into.
1: Turn 4.

in the area. OPD took a report of a hit-and-run accident. A gray Ford with the plate of Adam King Charles 3694 returns to a party out of Ripon, struck the RP, and then continued driving westbound on 44.

0: see the RO comes back out of Ripon, if that's green light, can you see if one of their deputies or local PD can go send on the address and see if the vehicle shows up over there?
1: 10-4. .384, and your RP is going to wait at the quick drop off of 44 and 41.
2: Copy.

0: 561 Hazard.
1: What?
0: 10 westbound by Racine. It was a load of lumber that went to the highway and it's across all the lanes.
2: Pepper. 537, kind of an issue.
0: Somewhere.

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0: 3738 Somerset Way, apartment 3, RP is Carol. She's asking, will you look at her vehicle? It was damaged and looks like somebody was trying to get into it.
1: Over. Mr. Avenger 16, go ahead.
2: You guys can clear up.
1: Copy that.
0: Echo 87, vehicle echo. Six 07 Broad Street, it's going to be vehicles locked in the, excuse me, keys locked in the vehicle.
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For anyone northbound on the Butamar Bridge, it was a black GMC Sierra unknown plate that was cutting off other vehicles. Again, make your own.

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0: It's for the RP. It's Adam X-ray, X-ray 5954.
1: So far.
0: Looking for a name that would come back matching the RP. I have her 27, otherwise you can need it.
1: Back to the RP. I'll run her and put her in the hall.
0: Thank you.

engine 40 westbound for a spill. Highway 41 southbound near 10. State Patrol is on scene requesting a response for a vehicle that's leaking diesel fuel. Comms Center standing by, 1319.

0: 560. Oh, never mind.
1: Crown Center, car 40 is en route to 41 southbound.
0: For supervisor, it's about 15 to 20 gallons that are spilled.
2: Hi, copy. Did the trooper advise if it's accessible from 10 or will it need to go up to Prospect?
0: It's at 41 southbound, south of 10.
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1: They're gonna head there.
0: 10-4, they're currently behind a possible stolen vehicle. They're waiting to light it up until they get more in the area. Sounds like it's an Illinois plate of Frank Charles 94542.
1: Copy, let them know I'll set up at Highway 21 and 41 and 21.

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1: That's affirmative.
0: Therefore, 50 to 12, you want me to assist in this? Right now, when you said a stolen vehicle, you can start that way until we get other details. All right. Find out if there's any other extenuating circumstances from them.
1: Yeah, I'll check. Sounds like speeds are currently 130 miles an hour. They're in the fast lane in our county now.
2: Three-year-old female, conscious and breathing. 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
3: 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Or, Tyler, what's your location?
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5: I'm going southbound on 26.

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0: Gordo, and obviously we probably can't help him out, but if it crashes or something, unless they just let us know, we can help him out.
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0: Winnebago County to Southern Winnebago EMS. Town of Kinemai Fire Department, Town of Kinemai First Responders, Alma Rushford First Responders, Town of Utica Fire, and Town of Utica First Responders. Respond for a D-David accident, Pine Trunk, Vias and Zebra, and Clay Road. Could be for a vehicle rollover. We do have two patients, unknown injuries at this time. We do have officers on scene with one subject in custody. You will have a page at 1330.
1: Tom, 504 is responding.
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2: Okay,
0: 10-4, a vehicle is on fire at this time.
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3: 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Everyone copies the accidental activation, and we will be going in to check it out. I'm going to clear check one.
0: I'm assigned to TAC 2, channel again, TAC 2, and the vehicle is on fire.
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0: Clay and County Road Z Zebra.
1: 10-4.
2: We got four final light county deputies over here.
0: 10-4.
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1: 522, go ahead.
0: I just got a phone call from the fire department. They're going to need some assistance with lights up on that call that they're on 41 South at 10. So I'm going to head up that way.
1: Okay, 10-4. I know State should be up there already.
0: 10-4, that's why they call State. Took off. I think they're heading to assist with that Fond du Lac thing.
2: Southern Winnebago 2. 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

0: 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Have rescue 41 driver get cones set up to connect with what we got set here. 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
3: 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I thought it was on the lower left side. 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
3: 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Almost to the scene.
4: 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People can still access from Clay Road, but not many people are.
3: I'm on Clay now. I can shut it down there.

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0: Be pulling into the parking lot by Jimmy John's off of Wisconsin. Wisconsin Auto, William George 1042 and William George 1042.
3: Denver.
1: She resembles Lieutenant Donegard at the Winnebago Sheriff's Office. Be on the lookout for a blue Ford Explorer. 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

0: 10-4, there's nobody at 26 on the CDL.
1: We knocked down a vehicle fire. You can call off any units that are coming to the scene.
2: 10-4, any heavy units that I'm seeing can disregard the vehicle fire has been knocked down.
3: I just forwarded an email to you. Can you just take a look at that? Looks like it came in yesterday at 4:40. I'm going to just start a call for it. I'm going to be out at Albie on that.
0: Simply. Let's turn down Z at Plainview.
4: 10-4.

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0: Going to be this year 014420.
1: That's

0: Pre, go ahead. Airport Road in the tower. I have that stabbing suspect in front of me. Wisconsin, Adam Sam Young, 4249. I'll wait till I get another behind me to do a stop. Dispatch copies, that is the suspect vehicle.
1: 9 a.m. with him, 9 to 3 a.m. with you and ready when you are.
0: 10 from the live office.
2: I'm not super close, though.
3: 10 pressing.
1: What?
0: Westbound, 34 miles an hour, traffic flight.
3: From 544 Jefferson Street.
2: And so I can verify it's correct.
4: Are we told to slow down or disregard?
3: Well, the last four of the VIN are 3216-3216.
2: I copy, thank you.
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6: Edgewood 5, respond to CTRS for a faint complaint to 1517 Oregon Street, crushes at 16th and 15th. A 34-year-old female who's fainted. Time out at 1:47.
5: Edgewood 5, respond to CTRS for a
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7: Go ahead. Copy, Winnebago 2 is clear. Scene, no patient transport.
2: Just my cell phone number. I tried calling Emily, she's not answering.
3: Ten four.

0: You have the Illinois plate in the call?
1: Affirmative. This is 415 Washington. We had someone call from St. Mary, Margaret Mary School. They're construction, and so pickup is now behind the school, and the subject from that address keeps removing the signs and was yelling at people.
0: What did you got here?
2: She's asking for an officer to walk through the AMC lobby as there's a student who's just pacing and yelling on a phone, and she does not want to approach him.
0: Okay, head to Arts and Com.
2: Affirmative.
0: Okay, you can clear me from Albie. I'll throw some notes in that call and then start one up for this and I'll head over there.
2: Sounds good.

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0: Copy.
1: Change that. We're going to go to the Ohio Street Bridge.
0: Copy.
2: You have your 1 dispatch.
0: Go ahead.
2: You can put me out there.
0: 10-4.
2: Did Amy give a description of the person other than the phone conversation and the yelling?
0: Negative, but she said that the student's name is John.
2: Okay. Did you have that Illinois plate in the call?
0: Affirmative.

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0: 10-4.

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2: 10-4.
0: 15, I got a 27.
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0: Hola, Juan.
1: Wanda, this is this agency with PNP. They're trying to do a search at the Days Inn Hotel. I'll send you a second if you advise anyone.
0: Ten four. Send a second to someone.
2: 1:23. You can send it to me.
1: Copy. 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
3: No, what is it?

0: 19 is at Adam SP and is unit C, 2707 West 4th Street.
1: I'm sorry, I just called.
0: Go ahead.
1: I just called clear the same attorney for this.
0: 10-4.

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1: Rescue 12, go ahead.
0: Back in quarters.
1: 10-4.

0: Unit one, dispatch.
1: Go ahead.
0: I was able to talk with that person. I'll stick some notes in there. I'm going to be clear. You can just keep that open. I'll put the person's info in there. I think we have them in the system.
1: 10-4. Have you?

0: has a diagnosis of aggressive bipolar medical 2N321, County Highway K18, Township of Dayton. Three crosses of Pine Lane and Crystal Lake Road. For an 81-year-old female that reported she's fallen, she's not able to get off the ship without injured. Black box information is in the call. There'll be no key orders to use for. Can I clear for 206?
1: Full cross, copy. It's medical.
2: Four to one traffic.
1: Good.
2: My game stop on Whistle with 203, and then the last two digits are Union Henry, I believe. It's kind of worn off. It's on a silver Chrysler Pacifica.
1: Copy, what was your crosswalk for Whistle?
2: You can do Whistle Westbrook.
1: Copy.
2: Do you look like they'll be pulling over on a Graceland?
1: Copy.
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0: Can you send me back that civil on merit that I just closed out? I'll be out with the vehicle on Jack Tarong. 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
1: 10-4. Advising the reckless driving plate comes back to a Jared Knapp, kind of road K, on a gray 2019 Honda Civic.
0: Okay.
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0: 10-4.
2: Scenario is not live. Stand by for scenario narrative. Officers, be on the lookout for a blue Ford Explorer with a registration tag of Adam Sam Young, 4249. Adam Sam Young, 4249, blue Ford Explorer. That vehicle was just involved in a stabbing complaint in the city of Oshkosh. Surveillance video shows that vehicle leaving the scene of the stabbing complaint, and the operator, who closely resembles Lieutenant Dalinagari of the Winnebago Sheriff's Office, is believed to be the stabbing suspect. Officers, be on the lookout for that vehicle. Stand by for the scenario to go live.

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1: Winnebago 59.
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1: I believe I located the stabbing suspect vehicle. This confirm it's Adam Sam Young, 4249, ASY 4249.
0: 59, affirmative, that is the suspect vehicle.
1: 10-4, I'll be attempting a stop as we're turning northbound on Airport Road.
0: 10-4.
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0: 10-4.
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0: at Dollar Tree, 1821 Jackson Street. I see that there's a male in a gray SUV parked behind the store that's been there for a while and not sure if he's passed out or not, requesting he's checked on.
1: Hi, Gabby. 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
1: Heavy.
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Winnebago Paging Southern and Winnebago EMS and Admiral Rushford First Responders. Responding David for a seizure complaint to Admiral Elementary School at 1000 North Webster. He'll be responding to the trail behind the school where the construction is. We have a 7-year-old having a seizure. Comm Center Clear 214.

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0: Also, Viper, I did not get a return out of South Dakota. 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
1: 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Leave it to me. 1, Nora King 981, and 1, Nora King 981.
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0: Copy. I'm Southern Winnebago. I'm sorry if I missed it. I just want to copy, though, that you got the D. David seizure complaint at Alma Elementary School.
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1: But
0: as soon as it looks like they're done in the middle of the intersection and pulling cars onto Z, could you let Terry know that she can clear?
1: 10-4.
2: Okay.
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1: 10-4. If you don't mind just throwing the comments in the can and clearing it up in the course.
0: Okay.

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0: 1522 Jefferson Street. RP has a restraining order against a female named Angela Briggs and found a note in her yard saying she'll regret everything and believes it was possibly her.
1: Hello.

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0: Scenario is not live yet. 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Stand by for general broadcasting scenario narrative. Officers, be on the lookout for a blue Ford Explorer bearing the registration tag of Adam Sam Young 4249. Adam Sam Young 4249. Blue Ford Explorer. That vehicle was just involved in a stabbing complaint in the city of Oshkosh. Surveillance video shows the vehicle leaving the residence where the stabbing took place, and the suspect is believed to be an individual that closely resembles Lieutenant Dalinagari of the Winnebago Sheriff's Office. Again, the stabbing complaint happened about 30 minutes ago. Officers, be on the lookout for the blue four-door Ford Explorer. Stand by for scenario to go live. Group, you're free to use your siren and activate your lights whenever it looks like the funeral is gone.

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1: Hey, go ahead.
0: Cody out of Illinois. Last of Ocean Lincoln, Charles, Ida, King, Adam, Sam. First of Crystal with a C. Middle of L. Lincoln, female, their birth, 128-2003,
1: 128-2003,
0: Illinois. 10-4. If you could message me the return, that would be a request.
1: 10-4.
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0: 55, being initiating traffic, westbound, vehicle's taking off, being a 1080, traffic's light.
1: Dispatch copies, being a 1080, westbound.
0: 41, I'll take communication. Southbound on Bondo.
1: 10-4 southbound on Bondo.

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0: 5614 29. Last name is Hendrickson. Henry, Edward, Nora, David, Robert, Ida, Charles, Henry, Sam, Edward, Nora, first Donald, common. 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
1: 143 to 110. 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
0: 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Good.
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0: Outside of Ascension Medical, 1855 South Kohler Street, RP with a passerby, but saw an 8-year-old girl who's been sitting alone by the road for 10-15 minutes, wanted her checked on.

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0: Can you use the Oshkosh Ave overpass to 41 northbound, Wisconsin Auto, Adam King, Nora, 4488 AKN 4488.
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1: One and Mason, Castle made of Boy Adam Sam, 1541. Again, Boy Adam Sam, 1541. And if you just add to the call that the driver hit the curb pretty hard when they pulled over.
0: Heavy, what was your crossover for Mason?
1: 5-7, let me go in.
0: Heavy.
2: Three.
0: Go for
2: it. You can load me off, too.
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0: 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This is I'm calling a phone call only for a threat complaint. It's regarding Kyle from We Energies. And I'm assuming Nora 99 can advise, but he's going to want to talk to the supervisor, so it's for you.
1: 10-4, you can turn it.
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0: 14 to 27. Last name is Dewey, David Edward, William Edward Young, first name Catherine, King Adam, Tom, Henry, Robert Young, Nora, middle initial E as in Edward, female date of birth, 4-7-95, again, 4-7-95.
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0: Five, 16.
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1: Denver. If you got stuff to do, I can go.
0: Nope, I'm good.
2: 478, you send back that call on Merritt.
1: Copy.
0: Five 14, Jerry's in release. Can you just call me back at 420 then?
1: Copy.
3: For the plate.
1: Got
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1: Copy. He does have a 99 out of Nina that we can pick up on body or bone.
0: Denver.

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0: Sylvia 508 First Street Apartment 1. RPU is with Fox Valley Humane Association. She advised that Daniel Roof called instead of his cat bit him.
1: Go for it.

0: 那个停车。
1: 困。
0: Good evening, Joshua. Middle initial. S is in Sam. Date of birth 9/30/98.
1: And with my mail info.
0: I got it.

Winnebago Paging Gold Cross and Fox Crossing Fire Engine 240. Respond for a 7 to 7:40 Dawn Court, cross of Cluck Street. It's a D. David response for a respiratory issue for a 66-year-old female. Consent are clear at 3:30.

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0: Pet 740 Dawn Court for a 66-year-old female who's not able to sit up.
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1: 10-4.
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Adam, for a patient that fell earlier, is now having pain. 5 Midway Road in the lobby area. 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
1: Go ahead.
0: Be pulling in a lot of chilies on South Polar. 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
1: Copy.

Detect Wagon Fire, respond for a vegetation fire to 5382 Pony Trump Keys and George, crossing the Rustic Oaks and Sorweed Road before a ditch and a tree on fire in the front of that location right there at the east of the residence. 10 motive, 339.

0: Winnebago 27, this is Fire. 5382 County Road G, George, for a ditch and a tree that are on fire in front of that location.
1: 26, I'll go with him.
0: 10-4.

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1: Yeah, I'm fine, thanks.
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0: 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If that comes back to a female RO, can you put her on the call, please?
1: Copy.

0: to car 40, engine 40, I just want to make sure, are you guys still currently on that spill complaint at 41 Southbound or in Highway 10, or have you guys cleared?
1: Comm Center from Adam Command. Yes, we are still up here with Nolte's and Valley Environmental.
0: Time for, thank you.

0: 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Just not an emergency.
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0: What?
1: Fire said I'm good to open up eastbound if you just want to keep westbound closed off.
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0: All units will be clear of Dawn Court.
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0: One dispatcher.
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0: Sorry for the delay. I really was having some issues with the internet here over the last hour and a half or so. I did get notes in that suspicious call. So if we can add the contact info in there, and then those can be closed out.

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0: I'm going to be on Marion Road, right behind Parker John's. It's a motorcycle plate 324 Zebra Tom. 324 Zebra Tom.
1: Yes, sir. Go ahead.
2: It's on Highway 41 southbound in Winnet County. There's a large box in the far right lane.
3: One fifty.
2: Go ahead.
3: If you could put me out on a medical call somewhere around Commercial and Stanley, there's a mail lane in the middle of the road. I just had a passerby tell me this.
2: Copy, is it possibly Commercial and Bird, because we have Needham and Ash heading that way?
3: Sounds correct. I'm in route.
2: Copy.

0: 50. I'm 23, but I'm not saying anything.
1: Copy. What's your situation?
2: Done.
1: It's going to be at Hart Park. The RP states that an 11-year-old bought a vape from a person named Emma at the park. They believe that she's still there.
2: 10-40, come up to 23.
1: Copy.
3: I got a couple trees on fire. We have the fire out. We're just going to do a little cleanup here, and then we'll be clearing.

0: DNR 116, they're going to be near the Hare Connections building up.
1: Right. 10-4, can you give the address over there?
0: It looks like 1315 Commercial Street.
1: 10-4. Got it. 150. Looks like fire just parked on Bird. Could you give them the address as well?
0: Copy.
2: Ivor Middles, A. Adam, 10-2806, 102806.
3: 10-4, I'm going to run him just so you know he is coming back revoked for probationary.
2: 10-4.

0: So the patrol officer meet me at 1420 Lucerne, apartment B, I think. I'll be transporting a combative student.
1: I need you from the
2: copy.
0: I'll be leaving now. My story miles are 523-523.
2: Copy.

0: Copy 1319.
1: Everything's okay out here. I just want to let you know it's going to take me a few minutes here. I got to get logged back into stuff, and then I'll call from there. I'll give you some updates as I got them.
0: 10-4, can I give you your 27 as well?
1: Yeah, go ahead.
0: He's revoked for probationary, no wants, no paper.
1: 10-4, is that just D. David, or does he have a Class M that's on there as well?
0: He has the David and a Class M as well. Those are revoked.
1: Definitely.

0: 10-4.
1: Where are they, 26?
0: Go ahead.
1: You can put me on that 10-46. I'll call the RP and just make sure that arrangements were made.
0: 10-4.

0: 見ていたんですね。
1: 5:15, sorry, come to do at the same time. Which call did you want?
0: The reckless driver.
1: Copy.

0: 410, 39, suspicious situation, / damage.
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2: 39.
0: 1111, Cherry Street. Someone kicked in RP's front door and then ran away. Did not make entry.
1: Ten four.
3: I'm not terribly far away. I can head that way. One of the other ones can be.
0: Copy.

0: 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At 1319 Commercial Street, is there any previous with a tab?
1: Stand by, I'll walk.

0: 150, go ahead.
1: I found Todd Whitteven, who's valid regular, no one's on paper. I'll add him to the call if you want.
0: That's what we'll be out with, thank you.
1: Happy. Happy. I'm returning to Malachi Allen, Clayton Court, Noshkosh on a maroon 2011 Chrysler 200.
2: Singapore 445.
1: Good.
2: You can clear 410 and I'll cut over there.
1: Copy.
3: 507. Did the RP have any description of the suspect or direction of travel or anything like that?
1: 200, can you advise?
4: Negative. She was not home at the time. Her kids were home and just heard it, and then saw someone briefly run away.
3: That's weird.

0: 9 of juvenile welfare. Near Prospect and North Main Street, a 2-year-old boy with no clothes on running around. Probably there's 3 other children in the area with him. They're just worried they're going to go into the roadway. They all look about 5 years old or younger.
1: 10-4. 519, you can stack my call in 79, clear 389.

0: I have a point I'm on, Jerry.
1: Both cars leaving in the third part of the hand by a 10B2 on Circle for a structure fire. Payment clear. 1620. Cross the pack of, I only copied real time civil as well in America.
2: Into traffic. 10-4.
1: Good.
3: All Foxcroft units will be clear of Highway 41 cell phones. Command will be terminated.
1: 10-4, thanks for help.

0: A1 dispatch.
1: One, go ahead.
0: Both of us are going to be clear. He was issued a ticket for non-registration auto and warned for several other violations. I'll throw some notes in there and then you can clear it out, but give me a little bit of time.
1: Thank you.
2: Looks like one of your medics came across on OUSD Main, possibly Gold Cross Ambulance 11, clicked their emergency button. Just want to verify if things okay.
3: Good. Gold Cross Unit 11?
2: That's what it's coming across as.

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1: Four, 81.

0: 240 to 381.
1: For 481.
0: Has 240 calling. If you end up getting inside that residence, give me a call.
1: Got it.
2: I will do the 481. Are you guys good out there?

0: No, sorry, I'm not here, I'm central.
1: Right, there's somebody else in the call. I'm just wanna make sure she hangs back all the time too, and then I'll have another 27 when you're ready.
2: Forty-one, stand by.
1: 27 when you're ready.
2: Go ahead.
1: That's Garcia, George, Adam, Robert, Charles, and Adam. First of Jesse, John, Edward, Sam, Sam, Ida, Edward, 08, Adam, date of birth of 04-08, 1989, and 04-08, 1989, male.
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2: Copy,

He's no license issued due to revocation, valid ID, point of two restriction, ID requirements. No wants that I see through CIB. There's lots of NCIC I'm going to go through, and he is on probation. I'll let you know if there's anything for NCIC.

0: 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Where am I going?
1: The same call address.
0: That worked.
2: Lincoln, Edward, Melissa, St. Charles, if you want to give birth, 9-4-1995, 9-4-95.
0: Heavy. 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
0: No, thank you. 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
1: Your 587 an animal. 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

0: 911, paging out 2600, 2622, 2621, 2641, 2692, 2691, Templeton 9325, Greenville Fire, Fox Crossings number 40, and the Fox Crossings number 41. If you respond for a structure fire, you're going to go to Grand Chute. It's at the Guitar Center, 775 North Casaloma Drive, 775 North Casaloma Drive. There's a burning smell coming from the bathroom. No smoke or flames seen. They're going to evacuate. Fairground 2 has been assigned. Michael's Drive is your crossroad along with Integrity Way. Your time out 1630.
1: I've got body reception here. Did you say there's metal nails up there?
2: There's a mix of plastic and metal nails all across lanes 2 and 3 on Highway 41 southbound.
1: Is there any way we can check with the highway shop and see if they can get a sweeper or something up there to take care of the nails?
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1: 1-10-4, you head over to CNC for calls, please. 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
1: Copy. Three squads in the area. For a make your own case, reckless driving complaints, start at Highway 41 southbound at Oak Ridge Road. It's a black Kia license plate of Adam Young Frank, 8449, all over the road, tailgating the RP and going over 100 miles per hour. Yes, make your own case.

Hi, sir. Can I reach him? At the CVS, 1736 West 9th Ave. Employee advised that there was a white male with shaggy blonde hair, wearing all black, sold alcohol, left towards Red Robin around 4 p.m. today. Requesting to stop to speak with him.

0: 10-4.
1: Advising, I'm holding a reckless driving complaint with Highway 41 northbound in Winnie County Ave. There's a white Cadillac Escalade pushed the RP into the guardrail and threw a coffee cup, and the RP would like a phone call. I'm also holding another reckless driving complaint that I just gave out in GBR. Also gave to county. I was wondering if I can close it out. I'm holding a 911 hang-up to Winnie County and South Green Bay Road for a 911 only phone. There's two hazards in the stack, all for Highway 41 southbound and Main Street or Winneconne. I'm going to associate those with 129s and then close them out. I'm also holding a noise complaint at 1161 Dillingham Road for loud music.
2: Hang up.

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1: 10-4.
2: Echo 65.
1: Cause.
2: Could you please assign me a report number? I won't need it right now, but I'll have some closing codes.
1: Copy. Go ahead.
2: Could you please use code 010 and 701 with the note SRO is aware?
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1: 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Echo 56, Echo 19.
0: Go ahead.
1: We're getting ready here. Are you going to send somebody or not be able to?
4: Just cleared. Thanking the 59, can you head the Theta to the transport?
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0: 69, just so you know, Highway Shop was informed, and they're going to try to get somebody with a broom to help you out there.
1: That's for it. Goes about pretty much a mile for all the nails.
0: Copy.
1: She is not called.
2: 10-4. I'm gonna head over there now. We're about 3 minutes past. See if people are there.
1: Super.

0: 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I apologize, but I'm going to have a traffic at Appleton and Midway and Young Victor 9695, AYV 9695.
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0: 150, 129. 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
1: 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Just it's all in 2 now.
0: Sorry if I know me to go past you.
1: Affirmative. Not even another car length ahead of me, though.
0: Seven to 129, you're 1 meter behind you, right?
1: Affirmative. We're going to try and push all the cars into lane 1.
0: 10-4. Can you pull me back on that retail theft at Quick Trip, please?
1: 10-4.
0: Denver.

0: UW-27 to base. Can you give me the name of the young lady that's supposed to be inside?
1: She did just call as well. Her name is going to be Naya. It's spelled N as in Nora, A as in Adam, Y young, A Adam, B boy.

Product unit 11, PGL 9346 in Gold Class, 9346 in Gold Class. If you can respond to the city of Appleton, you're going to go to 4809 North Gardenwood Lane. 4809 North Gardenwood Lane. You're responding for an elderly patient that fell. Maybe broke their hip or pelvis. 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

0: Anybody able to assist with a disturbance?
1: 67.
0: It's going to be at 1100 Lucerne Drive, apartment 2, D is in dog. RP and her partner are verbally arguing. She would like her to leave, but she lives there too. Name is Amanda, and there's no drinking.
1: This is my copy. Thank you again for that one.
0: Copy.

0: Calgary 911-9325 Gold Cross, respond for lift assist 749 West Parkview Boulevard, 749 West Parkway Boulevard. Cross streets are Parkway Boulevard and Richmond Street. RP just needs help up, not injured. Can't just a lift assist, time 1653.
1: Gold Cross, copy that again. How is this?
2: To Amboy Paul 3702.
0: Okay.

445 or Walter. And if anyone else is able to clear and go with 1126 Knapp Street. RP said she needed an officer because of Mark Robinson was bullying her. 200 tried to get information multiple times and then started screaming and then hung up.

0: scene in Echo 67. The FBI called back and now would like to meet officers near Maple Trail Estates, and the other person, Amanda, has already left.
1: 67, copy, 19, can disregard them.
2: Well, 87, I'll be at the RP's residence.
0: Copy.

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1: Go ahead.
0: At the intersection of Meadowview Street and Hillcrest Place, some workers left a large pile of cable parked next to a fire hydrant.
1: Okay.

0: Good.
1: Yeah, Algoma, just north of Osceola. Captain Auto, I'm David Davis, 4273, and ADV 4273.
0: Can we?

0: Doing fine. Just advising, holding another Southside call at 343 West 7th Ave. RP advised that there's a person in a U-Haul that is tweaking off of cocaine. That was not making a lot of sense.
1: 10-4, when you have officers available.
0: Heavy.
1: 7-7, you exact the one I'm on right now, officers in that way.
0: Heavy.
1: Five 15, same traffic.
0: Copy.
2: 4 doing, I'll be just closing the phone in a few minutes, and I'll head over there as well.
0: Copy.

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1: We can clear.
0: 10-4 dispatch, can you clear me assist off to backup, please?
1: Copy.

0: 507 to the other units. It sounds like they're no longer on the scene, so I'll be making contact with the RP in person.
1: Okay, traffic.
2: Good.
1: Eastway drive-by 7 Brew. 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We're in a BMO parking lot.
2: 7.

0: So that can clear up for a disturbance in Area 5 at the bar.
1: I'll be done in a minute. Just don't send it.
0: Copy, I'll send it. Copy 502-41, I'll send it when I see you clear. Again, it's the bar, 825 North Washburn Street, for a male that is stumbling, wearing a bike helmet, having difficulty standing. Sounds like he was kicked out and yelling, asking to be staying, and he's fighting the air. Sounds like he's by the dumpsters currently.
2: Hi, what do I copy? I'm coming from the PD, so I'm a ways out. Can you send through the RP?
0: Copy. We actually disconnected with them, and he walked up by the dumpsters and did not see them anymore. It's a white male in his 20s with a blue hooded sweatshirt, wearing jeans and a hat.
3: Number. 507-515. I'll be 10-2 on this call. I can't remember that one.
4: Copy. You know, Abby was 41. I will do.
0: Copy.

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0: 06, return out of Waiawiga. 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Can make a run.
1: Okay, 37 Winnebago. How old is it? I'm at 45 Oshkosh Exchange at 10.
0: It came in just about a minute ago.
1: That's why I think they're in the area looking for it.
0: Adam Edward X-ray 4206.

0: So, Mary, Ocean, Sam, over Robert, Kristen, Sam, Adam, Mary, Adam, Nora, Tom, Henry, Adam, middle A is an Adam, date of birth of 07-12-2000, again, 07-12-2000, Tina.
1: Happy is that for the RP?

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0: In the left lane, 45 northbound, 10 southbound at Dale Road. I'll just go follow it, see if it has any further driving behavior, but it's traffic. Do it by the speed limit.

0: Larson, just west of Rocket Way. Victor Charles, 6554, BC 6554.
1: Copy.

0: 911, please.
1: 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He's stumbling into the street and bleeding from his face. Wearing a blue sweatshirt, blue jeans, white male. Sounds like the same guy. Harpy doesn't see them anymore.
2: Alright, what do you want to copy? I'm pulling up here shortly.
1: Copy.
3: Were they seen exactly the same location?
1: Sir, additional caller advice. It's in the disco tire lot now, is where the mail is. I'm not coming.
0: 516, you can put me out of discount tire.

0: Coming.
1: Oh, I got a boxer that's keeping up with them pretty good right now. We're just getting over to Marsh Road at night.
2: I'm not sure what the RP was driving.
1: Right now.
2: Time for.
3: No issues, this is kind of an NBC problem.
0: Heavy.

0: the way this is working, I close this out.
1: Okay.
2: Hey, 3310, I want to say, I have traffic on it in Woodpecker County. I have enough just to get it stopped.
1: 10-4.
2: As long as you have RP information in case something more comes out of it.
1: Yeah, 10-4, we've got it for you if you need it.

0: 368 traffic. Lot of Chili's, cell caller. Boy Boy Henry 6790. Boy Boy Henry 6790.
1: Five North Washburn. We have officers out with a subject bleeding from the face, requesting officers or that you respond non-emergent. Contact clear 520.
0: ROPISON, first name Mark, MARK, male, so J, John, male, date of birth 1358, 1358. The call is fine if everything's good.
1: Okay.
0: Please,

0: Go ahead.
1: Bob Johnson, common first name, King, Adam Lincoln, Adam, Nora, Adam, Nora, Freddy, Adam, you know, they were 5'8", 1985.
0: The male, Kalana's, no license issue, valid ID, no off the paper?
1: Yeah.

0: Norwin 16.
1: Okay.
0: Could you clear that animal call short form? The ducks are gone.
1: Copy.

0: I will too. Is anyone in the bar?
1: Hold on, recall for me.
0: Are you in the bar?
1: Yeah, I am.
0: He is in the bar. At the bar, can you try to get a 27 for him? He's not cooperative out here.
1: Yeah, his name is Dalton Chaplin. I don't have his birthday or anything, though, but he should be in his 20s. So, I wonder if I can try to get it.

0: Bill, born in 2000. I think I found him. Brown hair, brown eyes.
1: I will do that. About accurate. That is accurate.
0: Okay. We're going to let you know.
2: 41, the owner, her manager, his birthday is 6-7 at 2000.
0: Copy. That's the one I found. I will run him.
3: Line 3, sending.
4: Time's cut.
3: 8.3.
0: Copy.

0: Anybody out with the mail?
1: Pussy what?
0: So for inside, I don't really have any charges. He's not creating a scene. He's just drunk and they're trying to help him out. So the only thing would be if the RP that you talk to about him out in the park talk kind of yelling and swearing.
1: When we told her she was using the bathroom outside, well, if whatever you're done, then you don't want to come out here, it'd be great.
0: I'll be over in just a minute.
2: Hi, what's your 27?
1: Fine.
2: He's a valid regular. No once is on probation for theft of movable property.
1: 10-4, could you do me a favor and check open cases, please?
2: Happy.

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0: Hello, UNN11, page 9322 and go across. 9322 and go across. Have you got a response for an accident scene safety? It'll be... They're saying Highway 10 and Oneida. We'll figure out exactly where it is. It looks like... I'll have to get clarification. In the end, it'll be a vehicle flipped with the trailer still on it. We're checking, it sounds like. The male may be not able to get out of the vehicle at this time. And now he's saying that he is fine. Text channel 3 has been assigned 1730.
1: Yes, I'll go later.

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1: 10-4, thank you.
2: George, it's a white Chevy Equinox with a cargo carrier unknown plate. I almost hit the RP while they were on a bike. Can't make your own.
3: UW-27.

0: 400 dispatch. 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
1: Like they know yet. The caller got is 441 westbound east of Oneida. Be on the shoulder side.

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1: Okay.
2: Hundred. If we cell phone on T-Tom towards Y-L, just ask Brooks. I'm not pursuing, just trying to catch up.
1: 10-4.
0: 50, I'm Green Valley, and Y, I can head over there.

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1: Right. How far?

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1: Headed towards 41 on Pike Speed and Ford Drive.

0: Myself and Fire Tech team will be following the ambulance to Mercy.
1: East Main near Alder in the westbound lane for a traffic barrel knocked over.

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2: Richard Gunderson was bit by his own cat and will be at the urgent care for another 20 minutes.

0: 李坤。
1: 上台还要继续听这问题。
2: I think he was going to north on S from GCOM or RIF, if even more probably. I-19 will be assisting me here shortly.
1: Copy.

0: You can take me out this and I can check for it.
1: 10-4, it was passed from Fond du Lac. They were attempting to catch up to it. It's a white Honda Pilot with a plate of Adam Edward Paul, 9495. Their caller said a male driver was hitting a female passenger. There was at least one child in the car. They were going about 90 and weaving through traffic.
0: About
1: Milwaukee.

0: after rolling hazard disturbance passed along from county, 21 northbound from Aziz and Zebra coming into our county from Fond du Lac. Roll domestic, the white Honda Pilot, plate of Adam Edward Paul, 9495. Male driver was hitting the female passenger and there was a child in the car. They were going 90 miles an hour and leaving, again, northbound from 41. Vehicle is from Milwaukee.
1: I guess they can handle it. Can you advise if they'd like another?
0: Party bus.
2: Data's also en route, so I think you can probably 22.
1: Got it.

Winnebago disturbance from Fond du Lac. Found that Fond du Lac State Patrol has been pulled over. Copy.

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1: Go.
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0: John, Tom, David, Boy, Frank, 3-0, King, 2-5-0, 1-6-4-9-0-3.
1: Wisconsin?
0: Try Michigan. I don't know if that just closed out. I gotta add something quick.
1: Heavy.

0: comes back expiring September of this year on a 2005 Toyota Camry to a Kelly Dryder.
1: Okay.

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First is Michael Comisnelling. Little initial D's and David. 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

0: 480, I got 27 through Michigan. West of Frank, Adam, Union, Lincoln, Lincoln. First of Adam, Victor, Adam. Middle initial, well, I guess middle, full middle name is Christine, K-R-I-S-T-I-N-E. Date of birth is 8-12-02.
1: Correct.
2: Email.
1: Coming. If you could respond to the city of Appleton, 302 North Rankin Street, 302 North Rankin Street. It'll be for a female having a seizure. This is your prelude. Franklin and El Dorado are your crossroads. 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
4: I'm just Roger, we're 385, James, like one, James, shortly.
3: 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Pretty happy for her. Yeah.
5: David Mary Boy. Lincoln Union Victor for David Mary Boy.
1: Coming.
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1: Heavy, I know Heavy want to call us in reference to anything.
0: No, traffic was it. By the China King on Kohler. Again, Adam Edward Union 9307.
1: And what was your location on Kohler?
0: The China King.
1: Copy.

0: this year. You are the officer that's dispatched to the call.
1: Well, can you add a note that mom was advised to talk to Dean of Students and then short form it out?
0: Absolutely.

0: 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J1671. 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
1: Go ahead.
0: Adam Henry Boy 4704, AHB 4704.

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0: 516 or 27 out of Texas.
1: 22 in front.
0: It was also of NCIC, and he is eligible. No wants on paper.
1: I got you.

0: 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Of Michigan. Valve out of Michigan, no license issued, Wisconsin, no loss of paper.
1: I will confirm that one.
0: Copy, thanks.

Southern Central Crossing Traffic being requested at 226 West Fulton Street, 226 West Fulton Street, a quick trip downtown in the 3-0 crosses in North Franklin Street and South Franklin Street. Being requested for a mail at fault, but in the parking lot is unable to get up. He is straight and he does have a fractured spine. He is crushed and breathing. Shoot and clear 1801.

0: Winnebago Beach Gold Cross Ambulance, Engine 31, Quint 32, and Town of Nina Fire. Response to Charles for a sick complaint. 41 southbound, going to be about half a mile north of County Road, Double G is in George. Can be her person inside of a Chevy Cruze on the shoulder, saying she can't feel her fingers. Ground center clear at 1802.
1: Copy.

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1: Did you send that screen to us? We don't see anything on our MVP at the time.
0: Yeah, you got it. It just looks like you might be offline, though. I'll put you in route.
1: Quinn 32, copy, thank you. Call, please.
0: Copy.
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2: Go ahead.
0: 2816 Fond du Lac Road. They are separated now, but RP's 15-year-old daughter is court-ordered to not be violent and hit the RP with a broom. Again, they are separated. Said her finger hurts, but refusing an ambulance.
2: 10-4.
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0: A warrant is confirmed.
2: Got it, thank you.
1: Boy, you want another?
2: Yeah, if I wouldn't hurt for now, I'm a bit of a ways out.
1: Yeah, I'll be coming at 420. Sam 445, you can clear me from my staff and I'll head over there.

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0: 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This is a cancellation page. Again, a cancellation page for the 41 southbound at County Trunk Double G is in George. Your assistance is not needed, but thanks for the help. Time out at 6:11.
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0: Alright, go paging low cross radio, Dimension 32, we're Sunny Boy for a trauma complaint. 110 West Mars Water Street, crosses Avon Street, North Commercial Street, the YMCA in the city of Vena. That means that the kid's car on the first floor for a 3-year-old male who fell in his head misleading. Alright, go counts under standing by 1813.
1: Go cross copy the code, I'm medic 4 responding.
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0: to make it in front of the bar on Washburn. I believe it's 558 Tom Tom George, but I can't read the plate.
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3: 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We're going to be clearing a refusal.
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0: I'm southbound, just north of County Council, Volgies in York. I have units clearing, and I guess that person is going to be driving on their way to Division 11 East. And then turn around.
1: Copy.

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1: I copy the medical. We got bad reception in the PD of it.
0: All good. I'll ask Engine 32. They're on scene. I'll ask if they need you or not.

0: 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Are you still in the area near Witzel and West Haven Drive by chance?
1: I sure am.
0: I have a welfare check if you don't mind checking out just north of your location.
1: Copy.
0: 313 West Haven Drive, unit S as in Sam, 108. Neighbor advised that their neighbor for Brian Guild, about 59 years old, is acting strange and saying things that don't make sense. In previous call checking, there was a stroke call 429-2026 at that same unit for a 59-year-old male. Let me know if you need medical.
1: Okay.
0: Copy.
2: 516 to 498, are you going to want another? Go ahead.
0: SM32 already cleared per Gold Cross, so you can 22, I'll close it up for you.
1: 10-4, I'll take that neighbor problem.
0: Copy, thank you.

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1: Yes.
0: Irish and Jacobson, Adam Young, X-ray, 3743, AYX, 3743.
1: Copy.

0: saying that they were stopping at Station 4 per you.
1: Okay, we're going to go ahead.
2: We have been cleared from the standby infrastructure fire in Waimea, and we will have that precision.
0: Gotcha.
3: He has a white male, tan hoodie, and black shorts. He was walking away.
4: How far?

0: And 232.
1: 232.
0: For that auto theft follow-up, did the individual state where the vehicle was located or where the keys were located?
1: 200. She just called me and said he just called her and said that he was on his way, but she doesn't know when or where.
0: He's not in possession of the vehicle at this time.
1: Correct.
0: 10-4. I guess if there's an officer that is able to clear and, I guess, head towards the victim's residence, we do have PC to arrest the male for the stolen auto.
2: 478, you can just close the 003 off common fire and you can send it back to me.
1: Copy.

0: 5. You can fly me and I'll head over there for 78.
1: Coming.
2: Shy, I'm just leaving this address on Wilson and D7, so you'll probably meet me over there. I'll call the RP.
0: Copy.

0: RP said that the male admitted to taking it over text. Sounds like he's on his way there right now, but she doesn't know from where exactly.
1: Okay. We're talking about coming back to Merritt, right?
0: Yeah, affirmative. I'm going to take Bowen down, just in case he was coming from Jack Tar. I think that's the route he normally takes.
1: Okay. And if he's going to come sit in the lot, or pull in the lot, or if he's going to pull front?
0: They normally park it in that lot there on the north side.
1: Okay. Yeah, I drove through a lot. People tight. Across the road here by the Boys and Girls Club in White.
0: 10-4, I'm Bowen and Murdoch right now, going south.

0: I made contact with Brian. All is good here at 227s for you.
1: I have Brian's. Go ahead with the others.
0: Last name, Pepler. Paul Edward, Paul Lincoln, Edward Robert, first name Lisa, common middle R. Roberts, female date of birth 3/27/1964.
1: Copy, do you have another, or was it Brian?
0: Sorry, 10-9.
1: Did you have another, or was it for Brian?
0: I have another one.
1: Go ahead.
0: Last name Walter, common, first name Andrew, common. No, J. John, male date of birth 8/10/1988. There's no issues with them, and the call is fine. Thank you.
1: Copy.
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0: It's going to be at 996 South Lake Street at the Elite Insurance Agency. There's a male pacing back and forth on the lot and walking around the building. No further info.

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0: 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Still in read, but it will be a concert.
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1: Copy, have a minute. Go ahead.
2: It's at 867 West Cecil Street. There's a German Shepherd running around the backyard of there. Possibly belongs to the neighbors.
1: Mm-hmm.

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1: 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Clear.

These guys that may be in the area for meet their own case reckless driver. Could be 41 northbound, just north of Snell, for a white SUV, unknown plate, that's speeding in, cutting off vehicles. Again, let's make your own.

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0: I know 7 o'clock as we're getting on shortly. Advisor holding disturbance, Area 2, 514 Grove Street or 518 Grove Street. It was an open line. Place you placing between there with lots of yelling in the background.
1: 10-4, as soon as officers are available to take that.
0: Copy. Okay.

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1: Copy.
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0: Houston attention, engine 1-5 and med 1-5. Respond D. David for a suicidal complaint. 925 Minnesota Street. Cross streets of 10th and 9th. Gonna be for a female that cut herself. Unknown what she used and if she still has it. Stage in the area. We're getting officers en route. Town Center clear 1845.
1: Suicide attempt. 925 Minnesota Street. RP daughter cut herself, unknown with what. It was on purpose, trying to hurt herself. Does not think she has anything on her currently. We have medical now.
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1: But if it's for a Bing first name, I haven't.
0: DL number is going to be out of Missouri. X-ray 206046013.
1: Having.

0: School bus passes all will have notified responding and staging.
1: Go ahead.
2: Status of surrendered out of Missouri. He is revoked. Regular instruction permit out of Wisconsin. ID requirement. Point of two restriction. No wants on paper.
1: 10-4.
0: Do that, 5.

0: My name's me, George M. Robert Adam, Nora George, first name's Jacob, J-A-C-O-B, no initial P. Paul, via mail, 1-1-1981, 1-1-81.
1: Okay.

City Menasha officers in position for McHugh case work was having complaints. Started at 373 Winnebago Court. RP saw a vehicle that seemed out of place and speeding. She told them to slow down and then they left and came back 2 minutes later flying down the street. RP no longer sees them as a red four-door sedan. Plate of Boy Adam Edwards, 5565. Against McHugh case.

waiting for it to wash when you get here and if I'm ready to shift. Probably is this.

0: Car 116 is on 112, would you be out of the plate? Through the intersection of 5th Street and Green Street, there's an underage child, approximately 12 years old, riding a motorized mini bike around the area. I see him wearing a black helmet and black clothes.
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